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1: First it was fragrance, then it turned to fire. Asha, this is how you win your battle. Roll, let's go. Tell your neighbors, give me space, give me space, give me space.

0: Hallelujah.
1: Amen.
0: Praise the name of the Lord.
1: Hallelujah.
0: We strongly believe that you are ready.
1: Amen.
0: We are also ready.
1: Amen. Ever ready.
0: And God is ready.
1: Amen.
0: Hallelujah.
1: Amen.
0: As you do always, we'll plead with you to do it today also.
1: Amen.
0: Call your husband. Let the husband wake the children up. When we were young, we used to sing a song that family that pray together also live together.
1: Amen.
0: It sounds like a common statement, so much profound. Mm. It has so much bearing on reality.
1: Amen.
0: That if we can pray together,
1: amen,
0: then grace will permit us to live together.
1: Amen.
0: Praise the name of the Lord.
1: Amen.
0: We give God praise and we give him the glory.
1: Amen.
0: We bless him for yet another privilege and opportunity.
1: Yes, Lord.
0: Even to come your way with this glorious gospel.
1: Amen.
0: Which we believe that is going to transform lives and destinies.
1: Amen.
0: Bible said the word of the Lord is a mirror.
1: Yes, Lord.
0: And as we look into the word, we are transformed into the same image.
1: Amen.
0: So the word of the Lord is a mirror that transforms us into the image of the word. Hallelujah.
1: Amen.
0: We thank God and we bless him.
1: Amen.
0: For the gift of life and the breath of life.
1: Yes, Lord.
0: What a privilege to be counted among the living.
1: Amen.
0: All too soon, today is 30th of May. We are drawing down the curtain of the month of May. And if we have been numbered and counted among the living, the people of God, we are the most privileged.
1: Amen.
0: And we must be most humble.
1: Amen.
0: Hallelujah.
1: Amen.
0: David said, according to Psalm 34, verse 1, I'll bless the Lord at all times. His praise shall continually be in my mouth.
1: Amen.
0: Hallelujah.
1: Amen.
0: And the verse 3, he says that, oh, magnify the Lord with me.
1: Yes, Lord.
0: Let us exalt his name together.
1: Amen.
0: Hallelujah.
1: Amen.
0: Meaning that thanksgiving is not one man's show.
1: Yes, Lord.
0: We must come together to

0: We bless you, Jesus.
1: We thank you, Lord.
2: Thank you, Lord.
1: We give you the glory.
2: Amen.
1: We give you the praise.
2: Amen.
1: If you are watching us on Facebook, just enter the comment section with your thanksgiving.
0: Yes, Lord.
1: Enter the comment section with your thanksgiving.
2: Amen.
1: And do well to share the page.
2: Amen.
1: Share the page, like the page. Share the page. Hallelujah.
2: Amen.
1: You are not just sharing a broadcast. You are sharing Jesus with a friend.
2: Amen.
1: You are sharing Jesus with your family.
2: Amen.
1: You are sharing Jesus with your neighbor.
2: Amen.
1: In the name of Jesus.
2: Amen.
1: In the name of Jesus.
2: Amen.
1: You are also preaching the gospel.
2: Amen.
1: Through this means.
2: Amen.
1: Share the page.
2: Share the page.
1: Let somebody hear the name of Jesus.
2: Amen.
1: Hear the gospel of Jesus.
2: Amen.
1: In the name of Jesus.
2: Amen.
1: Bible said that he gave the word. Great was the company of people who proclaim it.
2: Amen.
1: Hallelujah.
2: Amen.
1: Because God speak once and God also speak twice.
2: Amen.
1: I said God speak once and God also speak twice. Say God has spoken. Twice have I heard. So God speak once and God also speak twice.
2: Amen.
1: Hallelujah.
2: Amen.
1: Amen.
2: In the name of Jesus.
1: Hallelujah.
2: Amen.
1: We are praying the Father, let your hand that favor man found me.
2: Amen.
1: In the name of Jesus.
2: Amen.
1: Father, let your hand that favor man locate me.
2: Amen.
1: In the name of Jesus.
2: In the name of Jesus.
1: In the name of Jesus.
2: In the name of Jesus.
1: Hallelujah.
2: Amen.
1: Favor is a lifetime necessity.
2: Lifetime necessity.
1: Favor is a lifetime necessity.
2: Lifetime necessity.
1: Hallelujah.
2: Amen.
1: Oh, our brother Harry, good to see you. Our brother Mr. Emmanuel Apeutiti, good to see you.
2: Amen.
1: My personal secretary from at this level, Mrs. Atta Boatin, the Lord bless you.
2: Amen.
1: Mrs. Esel, the Lord bless you.
2: Amen.
1: Hallelujah.
2: Amen.
1: Let's share the page.
2: Amen.
1: And let the gospel be heard beyond our boundaries.
2: Amen.
1: In the name of Jesus.
2: Amen.
1: We are lifting a prayer by the name of Jesus.
2: Amen.
1: The Father, let your hand that fever man found me. This morning, let that hand locate me.
2: Locate me.
1: Let that hand locate me.
2: Locate me.
1: Let that hand locate me.
2: Locate me.
1: The hand of the Lord that favor men. Let that hand locate me. In the name of Jesus.
2: In the name of Jesus.
1: In the name of Jesus. Lift up your voice and begin to pray.
3: Your hand locate me. Your hand locate me.
1: In the name of Jesus, I lift a prayer by the name of Jesus.
2: Amen.
1: May the hand of God, the favor man, locate your

0: prayer. I stand over you in prayer. By the name that is above every other name. May the mighty hand of God just favor me. Look at your this man. Look at your children. Look at your husband. Look at your wife.
1: Look at your wife.
0: Look at your family.
1: Look at your family.
0: In the name of Jesus. In the name of Jesus.
1: Jesus.
0: Daniel chapter 1 verse 9. Daniel chapter 1 verse 9.
2: Daniel chapter 1 verse 9. Now God had brought Daniel into favor.
0: God has brought Daniel into favor.
2: And tender love.
0: And tender love.
2: With the prince.
0: With the prince.
2: Of the Enochs.
0: Of the Enochs. Hallelujah.
2: Amen.
0: The people were in higher position at that time than Daniel. But God, by favor, connected Daniel to those people.
2: Amen.
0: That, oh God, by your favor, let me enjoy superior relationships.
2: Amen.
0: In the name of Jesus.
2: Amen.
0: Father, by your favor.
3: By your favor.
0: Let me enjoy superior relationships.
2: Superior relationships.
0: In the name of Jesus.
2: In the name of Jesus.
0: They are relationships, they are not natural. Father, let me enjoy divine relationships.
2: Divine relationships.
0: Supernatural relationships.
2: Supernatural relationships.
0: In the name of Jesus.
2: In the name of Jesus.
0: Destinies are connected to people.
2: Yes, Lord.
0: But you must come in contact with people of relevance. For you to be relevant, we are trusting God
2: Jesus,
0: that the hand of God, that produce favor, will
2: bring us
0: in contact with people of influence
2: and affluence.
0: In the name of Jesus,
2: In the name of Jesus,
0: lift up your voice and pray.
2: La ba la ba la ba ba ya ba la ba la ba ya ba ya.
0: Lift up your voice and pray.
2: La ba la ba la ba ya ta da da da.
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0: 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May the Lord favor us.
2: Amen.
0: Life is always better with favor.
2: Amen.
0: I said life is always better with favor.
3: Amen.
0: Life is bitter without favor. Life is bitter without favor. Life is better with favor. Hallelujah.
2: Amen.
0: Praise the Lord.
2: Hallelujah.
0: We are praying the Father.
3: Jesus.
0: In this season.
2: In this season.
0: Bring me into favor with men and with God.
2: Amen.
0: Favor with God and favor with men.
2: Amen.
0: According to 1 Samuel chapter 2 verse 26, Samuel had favor with God and with men. Our Savior, Jesus, our yastic, Jesus, our perfect example, had favor with God and with men.
2: Amen.
0: We are praying.
2: Amen.
0: In the name of Jesus.
2: In the name of Jesus.
0: Father, bring me to that season.
2: Bring me to that season.
0: Season of favor with God.
2: Season of favor with
0: and
2: God.
0: Favor with men.
2: And favor with men.
0: Favor with God.
2: Favor with God.
0: Favor with men.
2: Favor with men.
0: Favor with God.
2: Favor with God.
0: Favor, because whatever God will do it through men. Whatever God will do it through men.
2: Amen.
0: So when you're in favor, no when you're in favor, you'll be spiritually blessed, physically struggling. But maybe far from us.
2: Amen.
0: In the name of Jesus.
2: Amen.
0: In the name of Jesus.
3: Amen.
0: Yeah, oh, Brother Harry, yeah. He said that life is better with favor. And life is bitter without favor. God bless you.
3: Amen.
0: Hallelujah.
3: Amen.
0: Says yes. Says that life is always better with favor. Hallelujah.
3: Amen.
0: May God bring us into that season.
3: Amen.
0: Season of favor with God.
3: Yes, Lord.
0: A favor with man.
3: Amen.
0: Favor with God.
3: Amen.
0: A favor with man.
3: Amen.
0: Lift up your voice
4: and
0: my last prayer on favor. Exodus 3 verse 21. Exodus chapter 3 verse number 21.
2: Exodus 3:21. And I will give these people favor in the sight of the Egyptians. And it shall come to pass that when ye go, ye shall not go empty.
0: Hallelujah.
2: Amen.
0: You know, prior to this, God has prophesied to our father Abraham that Abraham, your seed shall enter into a strange city or a strange nation, and they'll be afflicted for 400 years. But when they are living, they will live there with the great substance. So for the prophecy given to Abraham to touch the grounds of reality, favor must facilitate it. So to lack favor is to receive promise without fulfillment.
3: Mercy.
5: You need favor to fulfill it.
0: Jesus was a promise to us, but the one to carry her, to carry him, was highly favored. Oh my God. Hallelujah.
3: Amen.
0: The one to bring Jesus to us was highly favored. So without favor, you receive promises without fulfillment. So disappointment has its root in lack of favor.
5: Thank you, Lord.
0: Kofo promise. Because you are lacking favor. It's not that men are wicked. You are lacking favor.
3: Lacking favor.
0: In the name that is above every other.
5: Yes, Lord.
0: Today, may you enlist yourself on the page of favor.
5: Yes, Lord.
0: In the name of Jesus.
3: Amen.
0: Of Jesus. Oh, my God and my Father.
3: Yes, Lord.
0: May you enlist yourself.
3: Yes, enlist Lord. Yourself.
0: On the platform of favor.
3: On the platform of favor.
0: On the realm of favor.
3: On the realm of favor.
0: In the name of Jesus.
3: In the name of Jesus.
0: You are praying to the God of heaven.
3: Yes, Lord.
0: Father.
3: Any promises
0: hanging on my head,
3: hanging on my head,
0: my favor, let there be a fulfillment,
3: let there be a
0: fulfillment,
3: let there be a
0: fulfillment,
3: let there be a fulfillment,
0: in the name of Jesus,
3: in the name of Jesus,
0: let us have
3: a fulfillment, ali bala bala bala bala bala bala bala bala bala bala bala bala bala bala bala bala bala bala bala bala bala bala bala bala bala bala bala bala bala bala bala bala bala bala bala bala bala bala bala bala bala bala bala bala bala bala bala bala bala bala
0: Jesus. May the Lord favor us.
3: Amen.
0: Yes, to lack favor is to receive promises without fulfillment.
3: Oh,
0: yeah,
3: God.
0: Sister Tabuati, that's powerful. Hallelujah. Hallelujah.
3: Amen.
0: By favor.
3: Amen.
0: by favor. May the Lord favor our season.
2: Amen.
0: Oh my God. I said, may the Lord favor our season.
2: Amen.
0: You know, when you read Esther chapter 2, verse 15, Bible said that when the turn of Esther came, her turn came, but he was favored. You won't be able to march on, but any favor will come.
5: My God.
0: Time to prosper, time to marry, time to be promoted. Won't be able soon, but in bring soon, you are lacking something. Oh my God. May the Lord bless us.
2: Amen.
0: I say, may Jesus help us.
2: Amen.
0: In the name of Jesus.
2: Amen.
0: Today we have come seen our message. If God be for you.
5: If God.
0: Hallelujah.
2: Amen.
0: Mrs. Achu, the Lord bless you.
2: Amen.
0: For joining this morning. I prophesy over each and everyone watching us on Facebook that may the hand of God that favor me.
2: Yes, Lord.
0: Locate you and locate you where.
2: Amen.
0: In the name of Jesus.
2: Amen.
0: May you be favored and favored on time.
2: Amen.
0: In the name of Jesus.
2: Amen.
0: I say, may God favor you and favor you on time.
2: Amen.
0: In the mighty name of Jesus.
2: Amen.
0: Yeah, may the Lord favor our season.
2: Amen.
0: May the Lord favor our season.
2: Amen. Hallelujah. Amen. Favor my season.
0: May you not step into your season and become a liability.
2: Oh, mercy.
0: In your season, by favor, you become an asset.
2: Amen.
0: Esther, time is in you. There are so many ladies. To them, time over the world was.
5: There's no favor.
0: There's no favor. Because women are everywhere, but wives are found by favor. He that findeth a wife. Why? Wives are found. Women are seen. We see women every day, but we find white by favor. What do you see? These are biblical mathematics. That's how I do understand. And your form, and your uniform, and your favor.
2: Favor.
0: Oh my God. Me say, and your form, and your uniform, and your favor. Because favor is God's formula. For selection. Favor is God's divine formula for selection. Call him a swantaba. May the Lord favor our season.
2: Amen.
0: In the name of Jesus.
2: In the name of Jesus.
0: Everyone watching on Facebook, enter that session. Enter the comment. God favor my season.
2: God favor my season.
0: In the name of Jesus.
2: In the name of Jesus.
0: Preparation alone is good. It's not enough. Your preparation must be favor for opportunity. I say your preparation must be favor for what? Opportunity. Zima Kodi Pakosa. If God be for you, today is going to be highly prophetic. Highly prophetic. You miss it, you miss something for 5 years. Hallelujah.
2: Amen.
0: Because if God be for you.
2: If God be for you.
0: Can you get me to my open scripture? Romans chapter 8, verse 31.
2: What shall we then say to these things? If God be for us. Who can be against us?
0: Father, your word is forever anointed.
2: Amen.
0: Use this anointed word to speak to us.
2: Yes, Lord.
0: Give us better understanding.
2: Amen.
0: Bless our life with your word.
2: Amen.
0: Liberate our destiny with your word.
2: Amen.
0: Enlighten us with your word.
2: Amen.
0: Bless us with your word.
2: Amen.
0: And after everything said and done, we shall be humble, careful to return glory.
2: Amen.
0: No OT and here so you preaching and you insure.
2: Amen.
0: We issued him.
2: Amen.
0: Amen.
2: Amen.
0: Hallelujah.
2: Amen.
0: Praise the Lord.
2: Hallelujah.
0: I love this statement, that Lord favor my season.
2: Lord favor my season.
0: Yeah. Tina kofu to be called the same school. Tam besu so many juma, no being you juma. No be, yeah, the same certificate. Favor. Hallelujah.
2: Amen.
0: You know, we are in the days and the time that people are conscious of who and what is against them. Hallelujah.
2: Amen.
0: than what is for them. Oh, who is with them? Oh, who is for them? Can I repeat this?
2: Yes, Daddy.
0: We live in the age and the time that people are so conscious of what and who is against them than who is for them. Look as if that we are projecting the devil more than the God that we serve. Look as if that we are so conscious of the craftiness of the devil than the mightiness of God. Oh my God. Hallelujah.
2: Amen.
0: We focus more on who hates us than the love of God. We focus more on whom hates us than what?
2: The love of God.
0: Our focus is more on what is in this world than who is in us.
2: Oh God.
0: If God be for you, if only God be for you. Ha ya gada badaba. Samna kamosho Facebook ema. Like me, I will type it. God is on my side.
2: God is on my side.
0: Yeah. If I'm the one watching on Facebook, I'll be very quick to give myself a spiritual identity. That God is on my side. If God be on your side, God will be on your case. If God can be on your side, then God will be on your case. My goodness. Hallelujah.
2: Amen.
0: Don't focus on what is in this world. Focus on what is in you. Focus on what is in you. According to 1 John chapter 4 verse 4. Ye are of God, little children. We have overcome them because greater is he that is in you than he that is in the world. I know that there are so many things in this world coming up against you. But don't let it be your focus.
2: Amen.
0: Let your focus be on the one inside you.
2: Amen.
0: Because whatever can give you attention can give you direction. Hallelujah.
2: Amen.
0: We have to understand that your backing, if you understand your backing, then you will not fear your battles.
2: Wow.
0: If you understand your backing, then you will not fear your battles. Because every now and then, your backing is stronger than your battles.
2: Amen.
0: Hallelujah.
2: Amen.
0: I say, if God be for you, I prophesy, may the Lord be for us.
2: Amen.
0: Hallelujah.
2: Amen.
0: To have a battle mentality without being knowledgeable of God mentality will result in defeat.
2: Oh, I see.
0: To have what? A battle mentality without being knowledgeable of God mentality will result in defeat.
2: Amen.
0: Any day, any time.
2: Merci.
0: It is good. But if you don't know the God you are praying to, if you don't know the mightiness of God, if you don't know the power that your God carries, you'll be defeated any day, any time. Hallelujah.
2: Amen.
0: This is the kind of thing that people want to hear. The people don't see that what's in any fear. As I call a better prophet, I ain't no catch no. But it is still good for a man to be alone. I'm not saying that they are not there, but I see that to have a better mentality without being knowledgeable of God, knowledgeable of God mentality will result in defeat any day, any time. Hallelujah.
2: Amen.
0: Warfare mentality without God mentality, hallelujah,
2: amen,
0: will result in cycle of defeat. So today we are in the days and the time that people are no more looking for solution, but they are jumping from one prophet to another prophet because they are aware of their battles, their struggles, but they are not aware of the God that they serve.
2: Let's see.
0: Hallelujah.
2: Amen.
0: Without knowing that God is for you, you can overcome what and who is against you. Without knowing that God is for you, you cannot overcome who and what is against you. That strikes the difference between David and Saul. Goliath stood before Saul for 39 days. Saul knew much about Goliath, but knew less about God. But David came from the wilderness, knew nothing about Goliath, but knew everything about God.
2: Amen.
0: Hey, Reverend Okain Leti Tete, God bless you for joining. Hallelujah.
2: Amen.
0: We know so much about our struggles, but we knew little about our God. To the extent that our situation have changed our conviction. Hallelujah.
2: Amen.
0: Hallelujah.
2: Amen.
0: Whoopa, catch you be say, God is going to bless you. He will not receive it as telling himself he a thing. I'm not with the opinion that there are no devils. Because we have been redeemed, but the world we live in is unredeemed. The world we live in is not redeemed. It's in a self for car. Nessa one cook. Nessa driver and my petition. Ebison. Because I want a day you are saved, but the one driving.
5: Take you there.
0: So we have been redeemed by the world. It's a problem world. Hallelujah.
2: Amen.
0: But I'm here by the word of the Lord. I'm here to encourage you by the word of God.
2: In the name of Jesus.
0: That if God say I am for you.
2: Amen.
0: If God say I am for you.
2: Amen.
0: No sickness. No untimely death. No evil day.
2: Amen.
0: No evil arrow.
2: Amen.
0: No poverty.
2: Yes, Lord.
0: No delay.
2: In the name of Jesus.
0: No disappointment.
2: In the name of Jesus.
0: Can be against you.
2: Can be against
0: you. In the name of Jesus.
2: In the name of Jesus.
0: Because God is on your side.
2: God is on my side.
0: God is on your side.
2: God is on my side.
0: Whatever has been projected against you from the realms of the spirits, it shall not stand.
2: Amen.
0: Because God is on your side.
2: God is on my side.
0: It will not see the light of the day.
2: It will not see the light
0: because
2: of day.
0: Because God is on your side.
2: So God is on my
0: I
2: side.
0: I pray for you today.
2: In the name of Jesus.
0: In the name of Jesus.
2: In the name of Jesus.
0: As you are listening to this broadcast,
2: Lava, Lava.
0: We activate the presence of God
2: the
0: in your life.
2: Of God,
0: by the power of the Holy Ghost.
2: In the name of
0: we
2: Jesus.
0: We activate the power of God.
2: The power of God.
0: Hallelujah.
2: Amen.
0: You know, that's why, you know, it's very crucial the kind of messages you hear. And how it is break down to you. Because there are so many stories in the Bible. It is not for our direct practice. You know, the Bible is for our example.
2: Amen.
0: Before we practice it. Before we practice it. Are you getting it?
2: Yes, I
0: do. So, catch you the Solomon, Owale, 700, in Pratry, 3,000. Now, all together were 1,000. Now, Mbisafuni, now they came with their ghost. He was set example among what we are going to practice. So the scriptures is not brrr. When people don't want 3 years in Abraham only 2, Abraham only 4. So you there's Abraham only 2 or more. Maybe someone there. Okay. So that scripture alone set an example. The weird then.
2: Wow.
0: So the word of the Lord is for our example.
2: Example.
0: Before you participate.
2: Mm.
0: But and David won the 5. Into Muslim won the 5. Okofa Bishop Benechi.
2: So
0: this one is for example.
2: Example.
0: Say we no cool papa. Will you do the same thing?
2: Mm.
0: It's for your example.
2: Example.
0: It's for your example. Hallelujah.
2: Amen.
0: So mama, who problems on you too much than your God?
2: Mm.
0: God is on your side.
2: Mm.
0: Yes, to have a battle mentality without being of God mentality will result in failure. Oh. Any day, anytime. Hallelujah.
2: Amen.
0: Hallelujah.
2: Amen.
0: Don't just know who is against you.
2: Mm.
0: Also know who is for you.
2: Mm.
0: Don't only know who is against you. Also know who is for you. Hallelujah.
2: Amen.
0: I may not know who is against you.
2: Mm.
0: But as I stand here, I don't know who is against me. But I know who is for me.
2: Amen.
0: Because my Redeemer live it. Oh my God, I'm not alone. I want somebody watching on Facebook to type it. I am not alone. Yeah, type it, you are not alone. In the name, I say you are not alone. Hallelujah.
2: Amen.
0: You can't be alone. I'm not alone. Hallelujah.
2: Amen.
0: Your Redeemer lives.
2: Amen.
0: Hallelujah. God is your defense.
2: Amen.
0: Your defense is alive and well.
2: Amen.
0: In the name of Jesus.
2: Amen.
0: God is backing you.
2: Heaven is backing you.
0: In the name of Jesus. According to Psalm 21, verse 4, Bible said, behold, he that keepeth Israel shall neither slumber nor sleep.
2: Amen.
0: What a football wonder.
2: Mm.
0: But the one who keepeth your soul does not slumber nor sleep.
2: Amen.
0: Hallelujah.
2: Amen.
0: When you read the Bible, say, God is thy keeper. Amen. The Lord is thy shield upon thy right hand. And the sun will not smite you by day,
2: amen,
0: nor the moon by night.
2: Amen.
0: Verse 7, Bible says, the Lord shall preserve thee from all evil.
2: Amen.
0: And shall preserve thy soul. Verse 8, Bible says that the Lord shall preserve thy going out and thy coming in from this time forth and even forever.
2: Amen.
0: God is on your side.
2: Amen. Amen.
0: Hallelujah.
2: Amen.
0: Understand these four things.
2: Amen.
0: Hallelujah.
2: Amen.
0: That God supporting you is important than the enemy against you.
2: Amen. Amen. Amen.
0: Understand that God supporting you is important than the devil against you.
2: Amen.
0: Hallelujah.
2: Amen.
0: There's a scripture I love. Psalm 118:18, the NIV. Also, I was pushed back, about to fall, but the Lord helped me.
2: Amen.
0: I was pushed back, about to fall, but God helped me.
2: Amen.
0: So, the God supporting you is important than the devil against you.
2: Amen. Yes. I was pushed back. And about to fall, but the Lord helped me.
0: Ayaga dusakata. Mrs. Rose Awampaga, you are welcome.
2: Amen.
0: Hallelujah.
2: Amen.
0: Hallelujah.
2: Amen.
0: The God supporting us is more important than the devil against us.
2: Amen.
0: Number two, understand this. The God assisting you is important than the devil resisting you.
2: Mm.
0: The God assisting you is important than the devil resisting you. Paul said, having now obtained the grace of God, I continued. The grace helped me to continue, no resistance. Number three, understand this, that the God favoring you is important than the devil fighting you.
2: Mm.
0: The God favoring you is important than the devil fighting you. Number four. Yeah. Mr. Thompson, but the Lord helped me. They pushed me about to fall, but God
2: helped me.
0: Hallelujah.
2: Amen.
0: Number four. The God helping us is greater than the devil who want to hurt us.
2: Amen.
0: The God helping us is greater than the devil that want to hurt us. When you read the book of Hebrews chapter 13 verses, Bible says, so that we may boldly say, the Lord is my helper. I will not be afraid of what men do unto me. Hallelujah. We shall say boldly.
6: Amen.
0: We shall say boldly.
2: Amen.
0: We shall say boldly.
2: Amen.
0: Because the God helping us is greater than the devil who want to hurt us. Hallelujah.
2: Amen.
0: So I close with this. A proof that God is for you.
2: Amen.
0: What is the proof that God is for you? You need a proof.
2: Amen.
0: You need a proof.
2: Amen.
0: You need number one proof. When God is for you, your enemies are always defeated.
2: Amen. Amen.
0: When God is for you, your enemies are always defeated. When you read the book of Psalm 56, verse number 9, Bible says, when I cry unto thee, then shall my enemies turn back. This I know, for God is for me. This I know, that God is for me. Number one today, when God is for you, your enemies will be defeated.
6: Amen.
0: In this year 2026, anybody anointed by the devil to fight you, they shall be defeated.
2: Amen.
0: They shall be defeated.
2: Amen.
0: In the name of Jesus Christ.
2: Amen.
0: Don't be defeated.
2: Amen.
0: Hallelujah.
2: Amen.
0: Don't be defeated.
2: Amen.
0: Because Bible said that the Lord shall cause thy enemies that rise up against thee. Hallelujah.
2: Amen.
0: To be smitten before thy face. They shall come out against thee in one way and flee before thee in seven ways.
2: Amen.
0: They will come. For come, they will come. Because anytime you are in position, expect opposition. See, any position there, any opposition. Because once NDC is in power, NPP is in opposition. When NPP come into power, NDC is in opposition. In Tabrabo, there's an opposition. Don't only fight for opposition. After obtaining position, be aware of opposition.
2: Amen.
0: But also don't forget that God will put you in position. Hallelujah.
2: Amen.
0: What is the sign that God is for you? Breakthroughs and prosperity.
2: Amen. Breakthroughs and prosperity.
0: Hallelujah.
2: Amen.
0: Breakthroughs and prosperity. According to Genesis chapter 39, verse number 2, Bible says God was with Joseph and he was a prosperous man. God was with Joseph and he was a prosperous man. When God is with you, you will prosper.
2: Amen.
0: You will break through.
2: Amen.
0: You will succeed.
2: Amen.
0: You will advance.
2: Amen.
0: You will excel.
2: Amen.
0: I prophesy to somebody.
2: In the name of Jesus.
0: In the name of Jesus.
2: Amen.
0: I speak over you.
2: Amen.
0: Lady Reverend Hinwa Apotiti, my 5-star general. The first lady in Top Life Chapel.
2: Amen.
0: We salute you.
2: We salute you.
0: Hallelujah.
2: Amen.
0: When God is for you, you can't walk in poverty.
2: Mm.
0: You walk in prosperity.
2: Amen.
0: You walk in breakthroughs.
2: Amen.
0: In the name of Jesus.
2: Amen.
0: Receive the hand of God.
2: I receive.
0: Receive
2: it.
0: The power of God.
2: I receive.
0: Receive
2: it.
0: The presence of God.
2: I receive.
0: Receive it in the name of Jesus.
2: The name of Jesus.
0: Prosper on every side.
2: Amen.
0: Maritally you prosper.
2: Amen.
0: Economically you prosper.
2: Amen.
0: Spiritually you prosper.
2: Amen.
0: I prophesy to you.
2: Amen.
0: By the presence of God.
2: Amen.
0: Your children academically, they will do well.
2: Amen.
0: They will do well.
2: Amen.
0: They will do well.
2: Amen.
0: By the presence of God,
2: yes,
0: I declare over you,
2: yes,
0: you will succeed.
2: Everywhere.
0: In the name of Jesus.
2: Amen.
0: According to 2 Chronicles chapter 26, Verse number 5, Bible said that, and he sought the Lord in the days of Zechariah, who had understanding in visions. Who had understanding in the visions of God. And as long as he saw the Lord made him prosper. So when you go after God, you are going for prosperity.
2: Amen.
0: To go for God is to go for prosperity. Hallelujah.
2: Amen.
0: Hallelujah.
2: Amen.
0: And number three, that would be the last one. When God is for you, you win in impossible battles.
2: Amen.
0: Hallelujah.
2: Amen.
0: Can you get me 1 Samuel chapter 17? You read 45 and 46. Amen. Hallelujah.
2: Amen.
0: When God is for you, you win invisible battles.
2: Amen.
0: Impossible battles.
2: Amen.
0: Mind-blowing battles.
2: Amen.
0: What's if you're wedding? When you engagement, I will be a wedding.
2: Amen.
0: Ready, Jacobon. No, but come in one bash.
2: Amen.
0: Missing there. Abraham's in there. Irade. Sekanini. Fire nini. Firewood nini. Where is the lamp? Irade is a lamp in Adrian. I'm providing a ramp. Those days, ramp are for rich men. But rich men go for ramp.
2: Amen.
0: So what I'm about to do is exceedingly abundantly and above. Hallelujah.
2: Amen.
0: You know, to be frustrated in life, to die before your time, to be stranded in life is to ignore the word of God. You know, Isaiah chapter 40, verse 8, Bible says that the grass may wither, the flower may fade, but the word of God standeth forever. In your case, people don't stand with you. But there's a word of God that will stand for you forever. Read it and let's go home and sleep.
2: 1 Samuel chapter 17, verse 45 and 46. Then said David to the Philistine, thou comest to me with a sword and with a spear and with a shield, but I come to thee in the name of the Lord of hosts, the God of the armies of Israel, whom thou hast defied. This day will the Lord deliver thee into my hand, and I will smite thee and take thy head from thee, and I will give the carcasses of the hosts of the Philistine this day unto the fowls of the air and to the wild beasts of the earth, that all the earth may know that there is a God in Israel.
0: Hallelujah.
2: Amen.
0: Yes, where God is for you, you win invisible battles and impossible battles. Amen. Hallelujah.
2: Amen.
0: Let's be realistic and logic here. Does it make sense from the natural point that a small boy Goliath, a small boy David, could come up against Goliath? A giant. He has fought more than the age of David. But when God is on your side, longevity will not guarantee legality.
2: Amen.
0: Only to the Senyame wa fema. On phone the woman mena wale say. Unfortunately, your father was into polygamous and whatever. You will stand for the Lord.
2: Amen.
0: You will excel for the Lord.
2: Amen.
0: You break record and set record.
2: Amen.
0: In the name of Jesus.
2: Amen.
0: And to fight Jesus in the age and front to me to Salah in terms of impact. Hallelujah.
2: Amen.
0: Abrabonaga sa ns will be to down. So as I work in this community and I say that no. You know, this is how I'm closing. Mr. Etiefunina, Nasho Funina, Yesu Christian, young funny serious. Sometimes when I look at the response of people, I see there, yes, you or in a call, they will pick revelation from the scriptures that he's in need of the donkey. There are a lot of things you want to do, but you want to use us as a medium. But no call, someone will pop up and there, Why it do be fear buchilaba? No so be for if you gana co. Almost get there cut a platform from sir and talk. Co passport office won't your picture and co. In there shall wallo bo. No no fear buchi be one only ano. It radiot in heaven pepe be. Nam na we embon into abba the massa sido. No we boo watching him with cheddar pepper open. Okay, the chapel and co. Don't steal, you will steal. Don't lie, you will lie. Don't fornicate, you will fornicate. Do you want to destroy yourself? If you do what you like, you will embrace a future you don't like. Lady Reverend, in what put it, longevity does not guarantee legality. That be. They yen and jayawal, ye mami jayawal, e ye jayawal, into yen sweet baby. When God is on your side.
6: Jesus.
0: Sophomore, don't think. Hallelujah.
2: Amen.
0: When God is on your side, let everybody be against you and let God alone be for you.
2: Amen.
0: Because God is with you, it's majority with you.
2: Mm.
0: The whole world being against you is minority against you.
2: Mm.
0: What I've seen is that say hun ko for what wa, ne hun ko for what tan wa, eh? You hate those who love you.
2: Mm. I see.
0: If you only see those who hate you and you cannot acknowledge those who loves you, you extend that hatred to those who loves you. And pay. In him that the word of God have met you well.
2: Amen.
0: And the grace of God will also locate you well.
2: Amen.
0: Things will turn around.
2: Amen.
0: Things will turn around.
2: Amen.
0: You'll bumpy. In him there sometimes you need to see if you know thing. Now so me mad the mentality of warfare on rope. The mentality of God is on your side.
2: Amen.
0: Are we together?
2: Yes.
0: May the Lord bless you.
2: Amen.
0: If you want to call, you can call. But if you want somebody to receive Jesus as your Lord and your personal Savior, wherever you are, that is the first step.
2: Mm.
0: That is the first step.
2: The first step.
0: Hallelujah.
2: Amen.
0: So you're the Lord Jesus.
2: Lord Jesus.
0: Just as I am.
2: Just as I am.
0: I come to you.
2: I come to you.
0: I come as a sinner.
2: I come as a sinner.
0: Have mercy on me.
2: Have mercy on me.
0: Cleanse me with your blood.
2: Cleanse me with your blood.
0: Today.
7: Today.
0: I receive you.
7: I receive you.
0: Into my life.
7: Into my life.
0: As my Lord.
7: As my Lord.
0: And my personal Savior.
7: And my personal Savior.
0: Grant me grace.
2: Grant me grace.
0: To serve you.
7: To serve you.
0: With the rest of my life.
7: With the rest of my life.
0: In Jesus' name.
7: In Jesus' name.
0: Mr. Samuel Apotiti and your wonderful wife. The Lord bless you and bless your home.
7: Amen.
0: In Jesus' name. Amen.
7: Amen.
0: Let me hand you over to our radio doctor.
2: Amen. Amen.
7: God bless you so much, Papa. Such a powerful word. If God be on your side, and I know that definitely God is on our side. And he also said a powerful thing that don't focus on those who hate you, but focus on those who love you. And God loves you so much. Focus on God. And God has brought people around you to also show love to you. And so let's focus on the things of God. Let's focus on what God has said. Let's focus on what God will do. Let's focus on what God is doing. And your life will never be the same. If God be for you, what a powerful word. What a powerful word. And this is Top Life Encounter. We come your way every Saturday from 5 a.m. to 6 a.m. and we share the word of the Lord with you. And before that, we pray with you. It's a family devotion. And you need to connect every Friday, every Saturday. Bring your family together. Let's worship the Lord and let's hear the word of the Lord and let's hear what the Lord has for us. It's prophetic, it's powerful with the word, and your life will definitely not be the same. So we want you to connect next week, Saturday, and join us as we worship the Lord, as we bless the name of the Lord, and as the word of the Lord comes to us. Tomorrow is Sunday. We want to take this opportunity that you invite you to church. We want to invite you to Top Life Chapel. 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And I tell you, your life will never be the same. We want to invite you. 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Come and let's worship together. 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Every Wednesday is a prayer section from 9 a.m. to 12 noon. Come and let's pray whatever you are looking up to. Maybe it's about job. Maybe it's about marriage. Maybe it's about your business growing. You're believing God for something mega, something great. And want you to join this platform. Let's pray together. Service starts exactly 9 a.m. to 12 noon. Come to Top Life Chapel, Pure Grace Temple. Yes, the church can be located at Anaje Brigade. Anaje Brigade, the junction just after Asara Pond School Complex. Come and let's pray together. Whatever you are believing the Lord for, God is here and is going to be help to you. And on every Friday is our breakthrough prayer, 6:30 p.m. Come and let's pray together. And this service is fully prophetic. And I know that your life will never be the same. Just get connected. Let's pray together and believe also what God has for us. We pray strategic prayers to break us through. And I know your life will never be the same. Join us next week as we bring to you Top Life Encounter with Apostle David Apotete. God bless you so much. God elevate you. And God be your help. Amen. If God be for you, no one can be against you.
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4: What up, my people? 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

right, so if that is the case, the pneumonia, and you go, you for no say very soon you go pop champagne, I bad. Yeah, till you have

0: Having me, I want it right now. 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Having me, I want it right now. I want you.
1: Having me, I want it right now.
0: Hey, I want you. Din, din, din. Ladies and gentlemen, boys and girls, it is a 40 minutes past the hour one right here on the big Y97.95. It is Meshaki Janika TJ alongside DJ BZ. The whole we are say.
2: The whole we are say.
0: And so the two of us are actually holding you down right here on Campus Express. We are your favorite campus members. 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

Sali a chili and in them cloud nayo, in them heaven. Wouldn't even dear. So Famia has a new song out there, ladies and gentlemen. Call this one Alhaji Famia.

yes, that is for me, with a new song, Alhaji for me, Sale, we are sitting here, boy, you know, Winya achieve nya sika open we are smart ahunya dia wunya ni nyina chale kofu kinata talk to them talk to them talk to

0: we are some any Japan pon we are some any young as well. Wali one shot and what do you?
1: What do you mean?
0: That's what configurator is saying. Go ask configurator. Also, we are some any Japan Wali ya. 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According to the Chronicles of Configurator, if we are see any Japan, we are see what you impa. One shot
1: are you trying to say? 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
0: It's in the song. Why play that part and let them hear. You can play that part. They will get the meaning of that.

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Charlie, or brandy nyambo niwa. 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Me morning done usubaneta sa. So let actually allow yourself that familiar and medical to talk to you. That Jack, I'm running nyambo, but I'm more than usubane ya kwajina. I'm one of them. Now let's go and listen to what familiar and medical is actually saying. The call is what habits.

0: this one. 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You know, all that I think about is go to church and then. That is a ta ta ta. Why? What? Why are you crying? No, why are you crying? That's a ta ta ta. Why? What was your mind? I won't cry heaven. I'm crying heaven. Busy will not go to heaven. I'm here to entertain you people. I'm having fun. Have fun with me. Repeat that part. I told you today we're going to do more music on the show. And then later on, the Champions League squad will join us and we'll have a conversation that will go shortly. All that I think about is ta-ta-ta.
1: What's it?
0: You see, when I was talking about Kofi Tumete.
1: And you know what to do? Baby, I am calling out by the seminal.
0: And I am there.
1: When I am there.
0: Baby, no sir. Who said me wrong? Me pass circle.
1: You have no way to have no.
0: It sounds the same.
1: This one sounds pat pat pat, not ta ta ta. Do you know ta ta ta?
0: Okay, then this one. How does it sound?
1: Pat.
0: This one to pop pop.
1: If you are clapping your hands.
0: Oh my friend, you're lying. Play the song. Hey, guys, let's go for the song again. Once again, right here on the big 1975. Let's go, habits for me. Bad

0: Did you hear that?
1: So anytime I see big body and boobs.
2: Oh, that part I'm not. Oh,
0: they think about is that.
2: No, that one, that one. I'm not really like that. I just.
1: What?
2: I'm not really like that. You know, okay. Me bako na MFA. Did the Google the MFA? And when I'm me who and I'm doing that. Play that part. A hokakana. Young couple.
1: Young twasso.

No, no, I want to listen to Betty Cass part here. What is medical bringing on board? Ladies and gentlemen, let's wait for it. For Ailey. 1, 2, 3.

e futuo bi an change kakrashia ho masa aye mu tu funa mu first kan ka ho e futuo de ye but e do so mu fa kakraka mu ni say di paper di ohia pa e tete Ghana to start a business obetu fu san ni pese tete Ghana e wo pe bi onya bi fa 20 ni shame sim na fa futuo ni kan ho. All right, ladies and gentlemen, let's move on to our next song. It's called Sing Nature. Last met the Playboy, Kwesi Mintim Boy, alongside Kidu.

Yo, tell her, Palm Eugene, that it is good. 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Because of you, I'm actually going to make you my legal wife. And so, listen to the song from Seven Keys called You Be My.

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Because of you, I do not mean that maybe we are seeing my wedding demo with Philly to Kuanko Dubai in Paris or Bahima. 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Let me go and listen to Chrissy Flex.

0: Bon, he won't pay the horse and your cool or your car. 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Na yabe my man. We are here for the ladies.
1: And you see, girl, sound like you no go there with me.
0: And so if that be the case, let's do a short advert. And then we'll pay some commercials. The sports people will come through. But before the sports people will come through, I'll also give you the opportunity to request a song on your head. Jack, and you better not pass your bomb out and never show us. Because we just did a campus countdown. And I believe we've played more than 10 songs left. So that is a campus countdown. So it's okay for that. All right. So what song do you want us to play for you? Make your campus request. What song is on your heart? And you'll be not pass your bomb out. And then every year I will show no so. If I chance send me test message for 0500 997979 and 0500 097979 0500 997979 or 0500 097979 and you'll be. And I'll pass a year bomb out. My patch will send him a test message. Making kind when he yeah. Now message that by making kind in there near bo and sign a sponsor for number. Me we are your befa course kakra. Now me who mwa mo pe and you mwa mo pesa mo friend no more friend. Then you request a song, then we'll play for you on the show. Or request ya near bo at the amount I will show no. So my patch mo yen intent money as here. Ni yen yes sam and fan free ho na bibia. And Koso and Famaya 101 and Wofia and Avia and Tina, you need your money come out and you'll bang and I'll pay ya. You be bomb and you'll bang and then I'll come out swa or pass your bomb out. Maybe I'll see ya. For Wadin Kaho, and maybe I'll free. We'll send a message to free. What is here? 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Hello?
2: Yeah, nah.
0: Yeah, boy.
2: Yeah, what's up?
0: Cool.
2: Hey, and we man, get it, I'll be able to
0: Abandon.
2: Hey, I'm going to be able to ask now. So, I'm going to be able to ask now. I'm going to be able to ask now.
0: Now, X. Awon jum why there yes
2: jum
0: why abanjum ne chat ya den
2: nimu me tight
0: oh nimu tight enyim tight da na
2: na
0: eya ey ey sasa ana me boy
2: eh sasa ne ne sasa
0: okay
2: eh won bo ma ka fun mam ai
0: na eh sasa ye mama asna fun wa
2: atlas fun eh
0: ah Okay, Mate, may I say thank you for coming through, Yabua. Good God. Good work, how are you doing? Good God say he's actually listening to the show, yeah. Good God, thank you very much for tuning in. Alright, good God, thank you very much for tuning in. He's listening. He's inside T2, a celebrity, a superstar. Good God, good afternoon, wherever you are. So yes, what about you? What song do you want us to play for you? It is 0500-997979 requested I'm in Boma. This one said, please play me I Was Here by Beyonce. Okay, I Was Here by Beyonce. Alright, thank you very much. This one said I'm a Pra Christopher from Impenton. It says Pra Christopher from Impenton is saying for nothing. I should actually play him for nothing. Alright, thank you, my brother. Thank you for that as well. And let me read from the other side and see what is also there. This one saying, good afternoon, Mena. I'm Efia Sabia here from Efiekuma. And I want DJ BZ to play me in a song by Darkon Vibes featuring Stoneboy. Okay. All right. But thank you. What about you? 0500-997-979-0500-997-979-0500-997-979. What song do you want us to play for you? Just give us a call or send us a text message. Then we'll play that song for you. Alright, so I think we'll kickstart with that of NeroX. Sasa. And this one is to the Arsenal fans. Good God.
2: Papa.
0: I'll put on one side now, sir. Nice one. Nah, Masa. Who names them here, man?
2: That's a mini number now.
0: Kasa. Good God, that is saying.
2: What's the meaning?
0: That is

0: 2 right here on the Y97.9 fam. This is Campus Express, the favorite Campus show on the big Y97.9 fam. Ladies and gentlemen, boys and girls, yeah, yeah. I know we actually had a great fun on this particular radio station today, and it would want more, but anyway, I just have to sign out. Was the paving way for the sports team to sit down and bring you all the happenings in the world of sports as we prepare towards the UEFA Champions League final in Hungary. It's actually happening in Hungary. Yeah. Budapest. Exactly 4 p.m. The game will actually come your way on the big 1979 FM. And so all you've got to do is just to tune in and enjoy. They are actually seated. And so they'll just take over and they'll bring you what they have to do. Are you guys gonna do commentary? Okay. Alright. So what's up? What are your head is big old. Hi, I call it
1: Tissutu. Oh, say with you, I didn't know.
0: Oh, I'm
2: sorry.
1: Just for yourself, and I may be some here.
3: I'm not really an active user of the platform.
1: That's for the Saturday, man.
0: Now, Obos is the Oban one, and trust the social media card, man.
3: That can Oba, you know. It takes time, yeah.
4: Busy mixtape no. Live.
5: Yeah,
4: audio. On streaming platforms.
0: Stream. Sports for the money. Can't. Yeah, I'm sports for Anamaniaje. What's that sports for when you come back?
3: Then all the English boys, we are supporting our English neighbor for winning the UEFA Champions League this evening. And the English neighbor that we are supporting is PSG.
2: I'm supporting Mikel. I just want Mikel Arteta to win. Just like my person won't win because Barbara, it got to a time. Me personally, I was even saying, say if you win that.
0: Arteta is a good coach, though.
2: He's a good coach. Mm. See, it got to a time. I was saying, say even if you win the Premier League, they should part ways with him because of what he was doing. Remember, prior to the season, he was leading by 9 points clear. On our train, one city for better. So I said it on air. Says at the Arteta.
0: This is the one that level get 82 points. Yeah?
2: Yes,
0: 82 points.
2: I said it. Even if so, to me we need leg now. They should part ways with him, and we're winning. Nobody saw Arteta coming to this far. The Obiaga Arteta the one.
0: Okay.
2: Because of his what he's been doing in the previous season, but I mean, supporting him. I just want him to win, to make that statement.
0: Right. So what's the score line for tonight?
2: Anyamiyam, so 2-1 for Mikel Arteta.
0: And then, Mav, what's the score line?
3: Edinho. But then, PSG will win by 2-1.
0: But you see, me, Adeyemiyapan is a. And number 4 West Ham ne Crystal Palace crown and say have the European trophy crown ma omusho boti with Arsenal. I know. So anyway, they will come through with the in-depth analysis and then of course understanding of what we are actually going to talk about tonight's game. That is Paris Saint-Germain against Arsenal from Hungary, Budapest to be precise. So that game will be coming on later on right here on the Big Y 97.9. And all I've got to do is just stay tuned and enjoy. The game is starting at 4 p.m. And so we barely have like 15 minutes to actually delve into that particular match itself. So they will come through and talk more. But Sally, DJ Busy, me stepping here out. What do you say? Boys, and girls, and then team me stepping. Busy.
5: Where can we be? The microphone's there.
0: Okay. Or then on permedia.

0: Right, ladies and gentlemen, good afternoon, going out to you wherever you find yourself here. Welcome to this afternoon's final, all the way from the stadium in Budapest. Today, we are going to watch the UEFA Champions League final between Arsenal and PSG together. And in fact, we are going to have a time of our life. Now, imagine that you've been trying to win a particular trophy for more than 20 years, and finally you get to the final again to try and get yourself onto one of the most prestigious trophies across the world and in Europe. That is the UEFA Champions League. Yes, that is the title that Arsenal this afternoon will be trying to win. And also we have PSG, who defending champions of the UEFA Champions League. This evening at exactly 4 p.m. Kickoff time would see whether PSG would be able to protect their title and their name and their bragging rights as well when it comes to the UEFA Champions League, and be the defending champions as some of us or some people are wishing for them to be. Well, at exactly 6 p.m. or 7 p.m., we'll get to find out who would be the winner of this season, that is 2025-2026 UEFA Champions League final. And today, I am not doing the show alone. As usual, the sports team, the entire sports team is here. I have Kwesi Paradise and Tony Walter right here. And I have Mena Sports as well in the studio. So, yeah. Very soon, we are going to jump into some discussions, some analysis, and also we'll give you the lineup. Yes, the lineup is out. It's been out for more than 30 minutes now. Yeah, we'll make sure to update you on that one shortly. But then, let's go for a quick commercial break. When we come back, I will update you on the lineup, and we'll get to hear from Kwesi Paradise and Tony Walter on what they seem to believe would be their final prediction for the UEFA Champions League. Yes, today it is the game between PSG and Arsenal. No, this one is not the knockout stage. This one is the final of the final, the grand finale of the most prestigious competition in Europe and across the world. That is the UEFA Champions League. Is it going to be the Gunners, or it is going to be the Les Parisiens who win this particular final? Only time will tell. Let's go for that commercial break right now. When we come back, the show will continue.
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0: 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Now we'll be bringing you in-depth analysis as well as other discussions on the World Cup games as well on 107.9 FM. 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Nibbles and Bite, quick bite, big flavor. So now, ladies and gentlemen, let's take a look at the lineup of PSG and then Arsenal this evening. This is the UEFA Champions League final. Will it be a win for Arsenal? They are chasing their first UEFA trophy, or will it be somewhat a win for Paris Saint-Germain, who are chasing their second UEFA Champions League trophy in the second consecutive season. Now, the lineups are out, and for PSG, this is how they lined up. In post, we have Sofanov in post, and Ashraf Hakimi. Yes, he actually made the squad. Hakimi got injured in the game between Bayern and PSG, but fortunately for PSG, Ashraf Hakimi is back in the starting lineup. We also have Marquinhos, who is captaining the side tonight, alongside Pacho with Nuno Mendes in the defensive lineup. When it comes to the midfield, we have Fabian Ruiz, Vitinha, and then João Neves. In attack, we have Desiree Doué, Ousmane Dembele, and then Kvaratskhelia in attack for PSG. So PSG is playing the typical 4-3-3 formation. And then for Arsenal, they are also, this is how they line up. This is how the English boys line up this evening. Yeah, Raya is in post, and then we have Hincapié. Okay, we have Hincapié starting from the left-hand side. We have Gabriel Mangales also starting in centre-back alongside William Saliba. And then Mosquera is on the right-hand side. Odegaard started this game alongside Declan Rice and then Luis Skelly. For attack, we have Trossard, Havertz, and then Bukayo Saka starting for Arsenal this evening. So it is a 4-4-3 formation for Arsenal as well. Now, this is where we get talking and we ask the boys in the studio how they see this particular lineup. Now, Akwesi Paradise is here, so let me start with Akwesi Paradise. Akwesi.
1: Yeah, Marv. So before I even move on, I have a message for you. Someone has joined my live on TikTok, and he said his name is Osajifo. He's doing the listening from East Legon. Osiochia, way back in 2013, you guys started something. What kind of, right? He was like, is that... He mentioned a name.
0: Yeah.
1: What kind of, right? That's
0: amazing.
1: He's doing the listening from East Legon. Now, it's been a fantastic season for Arsenal and Paris Saint-Germain. Now, before I forget, I have some other people has also joined my live. I have Ido Vicious, that is my brother, and other Oma and the rest. They are all watching us live. Big congratulations. But we'll be here for them, give them the in and out of everything. Now, PSG and Arsenal, they've had a fantastic season. And before I even move on, let me commend Mikel Arteta for the wonderful work that he has done. I mean, I've been the one person who has been on the neck of Mikel Arteta for the past years. Because if you've been following Mikel Arteta or share season last year, do baby I know a code. Even this season when they were leading 9 points clear, it got to a point most of the Arsenal fans were like, no, we're the NYE. But I mean, he proved so many people wrong. He won it, and he is here again. For the past 140 years, Arsenal are in the finals again. I mean, this is their second time of being in the UCL final. The last time they played against Bayern and they lost.
0: Mm.
1: That was some years back, and they are here again. Now, someone says Arsenal need to make PSG vulnerable. Someone is some and Adeo Visual is also saying say Arsenal 2 PSG 1. Yeah, now Marv, let me move in straight into the game coming up. Now these two coaches, the funny aspect is that they are all from Spain. That is what makes it wonderful. They are all from Spain, yeah. And if you look at the history of Luis Enrique, I mean, he's had a fantastic journey as a coach. Way back when he went to Barcelona, you remember there was a time he had to go and coach the Spanish national. Is it the Spanish or the German?
0: Spanish
1: national team. Things they didn't go really well, yeah. Just like we were expecting. So he left. The one about PSG. Now when he came to PSG, he had to change the cultural system of PSG. It got to a point when he wanted to let Mbappe left. People were like, also Aden Ochron, because at that time, yeah, Mbappe was the star boy.
0: Man. Yeah.
1: Like, yeah. Aden, so Mbappe koi, and looking at what he's done, it tells you that this is a coach who doesn't care who you are. If you don't follow his instruction, he will bench you. Because there was a recently Ousmane Dembele said it, that they asked him, say, you keep on pressing, and he was like, if you don't press, Unipabe bench you.
0: Yeah, it's true.
1: Same as Mikel Arteta. Mikel Arteta took this Arsenal team from nowhere. He has to start building so many years. He got to a time he had a problem with Gabon Neymar, Aubameyang. He stripped off his captaincy, or did the same thing. Granit Xhaka. Remember, Granit Xhaka had a problem with a fan, and Amba Noto from Austria. The two story of these coaches are like the same. Whenever Mikel Arteta came into Arsenal, then he started building the culture of the Arsenal system. For like so many years, they didn't go, things didn't go well for them. But as a Niamh Pekeba. So, I mean, I have to commend them for the wonderful thing that they've done. Now, Obasa game way more. This is the second time they won it last season, that is Paris Saint-Germain, and this time around they are in the finals again. When it comes to the experience side, I mean, this Paris Saint-Germain team have the experience as compared to Arsenal. Because even at the touchline, there is a certain Luis Enrique who has been doing it. He did it against Barcelona at Barcelona in the Spanish La Liga. He won them the treble with the UCL. Now last season he did it with Paris Saint-Germain. He won the treble. So when it comes to experience and everything they have, but we also have Mikel Arteta's guys who has been more like an underdog that can surprise you any moment. Now this current Arsenal team, in their journey in the UCL, they've been unbeaten. Team Bianchom Omulusu UCL final, like Omulusu UCL game. Yeah, like Yenshom say, where they are Shom 2-0 now. The least they do is to draw. The worst is to draw. So it means that they've had a fantastic season. And at the end of the day, it tells you the kind of hard work and everything that they've put in. If you look at their goalkeeper, he has been a fantastic goalkeeper, one of the best goalkeepers in the world currently. Now coming up against this Paris Saint-Germain team, what are we looking at? We are looking at moments, no, and a better who will be named as a champion. We are looking at a moment, and a moment now when you move to the PSG setup, a certain Kvaratskhelia can surprise you at any given day. Match no more, they can bring the small boys, they will, at least when they come, they will have an impact. But when you move to Arsenal, if they take out Bukayo Saka out of this particular match, who is going to do that? That is the question we need to ask. But I think sometimes life also choose to reward someone no matter the struggles the person have been through. You understand? That is another aspect of life and football. Life sometimes decide to reward someone. So I think it's going to be a tough game, but I think Mikel Arteta and his guys will go through. But before I leave it to Tony Mata, I think I have Osadio saying something. they all played in, they played in Barcelona and they lost. Okay, until a person just say that year Omuko unbeaten, but in the final Omuko Shiego into. Yeah, so that is it for
0: It will be PSG versus Arsenal.
2: Well, so Paris Saint-Germain versus Arsenal. Now it's London versus Paris, the capital of England versus the capital of France. Two big clubs that this season as a whole, I think they've competed really, really well. When you look at Arsenal, we've been saying it for seasons and seasons that they are not able to finish or cross the finish line. But this time, they've been able to cross the first hurdle, that is win the Premier League. They can be able, they can surely do this, win the Champions League, that's this afternoon. Surprisingly, we are playing it at 4 p.m. instead of the normal Champions League time of 7 p.m. Now, Paris Saint-Germain, I think, are coming in with the same mindset to attack, to attack, to attack. But they've shown us that in recent times that they are not just about attacking. They can also defend when it's mattered the most, especially against Bayern Munich in the second leg at the Allianz Arena. They held Bayern Munich in 90 minutes, where Bayern Munich only scored one. Imagine going to a club that scored the most goals among Europe, and then you hold them for 90 minutes where they could only score one goal throughout the 90 minutes away from home. Then it means that offensively, yes, your major strength is offensive part, but defensively you can also be able to compose just themselves. Same applies to Arsenal. Arsenal's biggest strength is the defensive part. When it comes to defending, I think there's no club better than them. This season they've conceded 44 goals in all competitions. So when you look at their defensive record, it's really, really good. Even in the Champions League, when you're talking about open play goals that they've conceded in the knockout stage, they conceded two open play goals. And it shows how much or how good Arsenal are generally. They are also looking forward to become the fourth team. Yes, the fourth team to make a double, that is win the Champions League and the Premier League in the same season after Manchester United, Manchester City and Liverpool. So they are now said to become the fourth team. That is if only they win the Champions League this afternoon. Now, the formations are out. Paris Saint-Germain are looking forward to go all out. No injured players. There is Nuno Mendes. There is Ashraf Hakimi. The normal three of Fabian Ruiz, Vitinha and João Neves, even though they haven't really played together as you would expect them to be because of the injury of Fabian Ruiz, but whoever has replaced Fabian Ruiz has done a good job, because ever since Fabian Ruiz came in, it seemed like yes, he was missed, but he never left, and now him being there in particular, I think he has improved the midfield of Paris Saint-Germain. Look at the game that they played against Bayern Munich in the second leg. Defensive structure, they were really, really organized. They knew what they wanted to do, and I picked the boys up. I think they did really, really well against Bayern Munich. Now, Arsenal. I think Arsenal's major problem going into this match is how they score goals. Their goal-scoring ability is on a low. We have to be honest with ourselves. Because, yes, we can applaud the defensive ability of Arsenal. Superb. I think nobody is disputing that the defensive ability of Arsenal is really, really good. But when you talk about the offensive part of Arsenal, I think that's the major, major problem that we use to describe Arsenal. Look at their last matches that they played. I will exclude the Crystal Palace match because it wasn't that team, the team that played. In fact, there were none of the players that played in the match against Crystal Palace will be playing in the Champions League final. So I can't include them. So with a game against Burnley, it took them a corner kick to score. When you look at their big games against Atletico Madrid, yes, they get the goals. Like Atletico Madrid, when Jan Oblak just pulled the ball out of himself for Bukayo Saka to score, they would get the chance to score. But when you meet a team that won't give you the chance to use those quote unquote lack to score them, then you get yourself fumbling, because there have been people who have been saying that you have been depending on situations such as the set pieces and as a pinte goes. And I think that is the major problem. Yes, I think he's assigning Kai Havertz today because of the strength of Pacho, especially because when you are going against a too strong center back pair, you require someone who is not going to be a stagnant number nine, someone who is going to roam about the center backs, confuse them, and he doesn't necessarily have to score. He just has to create a space for the other wingers to score the goals, and then they win the game. And that is the major aim of Kai Havertz starting this game ahead of Victor Gyökeres. Same applies to Ousmane Dembele. When you remember last season, it's the same

0: I just saw pass the ball, no. Unfortunately, Vereskelia, while pass ball down, Marquinhos, which you were born as a baby, Dembele, one of Dembele, what can you do? Dembele, I was born at 10-10, but this shot is out of coverage area. Dembele, the shot in the out of coverage area, cra on Koye, on Koye, on ya, on Koye. And you bring PSG, the main man, the legend of Arsenal, Thierry Henry, is in the stadium. And Thierry Henry, the way I tell you how to lose a game, no, I should do also move off with one win in my mate. Moko final, Michelle go by Mentumanje, over to my one year mom. So let's see how things would go for Arsenal this evening. 44 minutes played. Arsenal is leading by a long goal to zero against PSG. This is Y 97.9 FM. It is a Y Sports update, and we are covering the UEFA Champions League final. Right here for you. I have a Crazy Paradise here. I have Tony Water here. I have Menash Posh also here with me. And Pehawa game no rukwano. It looks like Arsenal, Botum, where did Demi Lidi enter halftime? Botum, did Demi Lidi enter halftime? Since I referee the 6 minutes, or they go game no do. 45 minutes in your ass, with the 6 minutes, and with they go game no do. Bukayo Saka tried the take on, but unfortunately, or tried all the chain. Nuno Mendes was able to clear the line out of play. It's a ball on the CC and the way throwing the ball, and everybody right on him back. Right up a ball, and it's in tin tin. Right up a ball, tin tin. Okay, let's see what Arsenal can do. Born Arsenal, it's my fan, yes, she had an uncle baby, a PSG, as ball on the back. Born a baby, Vitinha on the right hand side, or she should be a pass the ball, man. Vitinha. I pass the ball on them, Fabian Ruiz or center circle. No, Fabian Ruiz, I pass the ball on them, Vereskelia. I take your center circle or touchline. All the friend who confounded Wombra, no Boba, Mosquera, and Bukayo Saka. No one to defend against Vereskelia and Vereskelia. No, you Vereskelia pass the ball on Chroma, Vitinha pass the ball on them, Dembele. Let's see what Dembele can do. Dembele, I pass the ball on a nice, that was a nice pass. Well, I pass the ball on them, Vitinha going for a tackle, but unfortunately, tackle no. One quote the baby are still born Arsenal for clean. Maybe the PSG full war. Born the pressure upon pressure. Now Arsenal will soak in the if you want to win by defending, this is what you have to do. You have to make sure you are defending very well, and you are very disciplined when defending. This is what Arsenal is doing this evening. Born Kita PSG. Arsenal full on the right hand side. Let's see what will happen. Marquinhos born a baby. Marquinhos. Oh, I pass the ball on the Ama. Vitinha tried to win. I pass the ball on the Ama. Okay, oh, that is a very poor shot, but unfortunately, Bona decided to do it. Bona, a goal kick, Ewa Hanum goal kick for Arsenal. Walter, so far, how do you see the game?
1: Yeah, Charlie, Arsenal force, so Arsenal really force, because the way they are composed on at the back, Charlie, he just scored the goal in the 6 minutes, and they've been all that throughout like the last 45 minutes. They haven't given up. They haven't let any space for Paris Saint-Germain to take advantage of. And personally, I'm disappointed a bit in the midfielders, particularly, I think, Vitinha. You see, when it comes to such games, your responsibility is to find the missing spaces. It looks like an offside or a shot.
0: Okay. Walter Rekasana, Arsenal got a chance. It looks like Kai Havertz in a Champions League final is a very deadly attacker, because this evening Kai Havertz ball all over. Woman Kai Havertz another chance. Bioma may I share the PSG will best throw from the right hand side of the lips, but let's see. Vitinha Rokita born this year for PSG in the center circle. Well, pass born down Fabian Ruiz, I pass born down Vereskelia. Vereskelia Kita born or try to be take on or try to be train. Mosquera on two and train because all train the crown now. All train the crown now. Arsenal players bear two jam. Mosquera in H1. I pass born down Vitinha. I pass born down Dembele. Nice pass, but unfortunately, the pass was actually blocked and cleared. Born the corner for PSG, corner for PSG this evening. As Nkaebe anticipating, corner is in Aquama PSG instead of Arsenal this evening. let's see how things will go for PSG this evening, because unfortunately, Arsenal in your goal against PSG. I'm a PSG when game playing, yeah, as the same, you be Let's see.

0: the cross comes in from the corner kick. Ball not one heading away by Saliba. Let's see. Vitinha has the ball right now. Vitinha, what can you do? Wija, oh my goodness. Oh no, that was supposed to be a very nice chance for PSG. But unfortunately, Fabian Ruiz in the shot, no boy, and one co baby, one conco siaga. Fabian Ruiz in the shot, and it was a nice shot, no boy, but this is a shot, no. Right, I chin no James no son Bachinade. Tim the num you drip. Arsenal, I will go kicking, but go kicking no one co baby, I go kicking atra touch line with Raya. Smiling there, on apologizing to my fellow teammates in the Porto One Fencham. The may ball in the Mambani One Fencham. PSG has a chance of doing a throw in what will born a sim tintin. Born a baby D. PSG 1.5. PSG Apple born a tintin. They see mama. Very scaly, but unfortunately, born and very scaly into many contact with the ball. Born at a very scaly water line for Arsenal throw in once again. Now, taking a look at this particular chance, I could see this particular chance. PSG this evening, you said that one year.
1: Yeah, so Arsenal, it looked like Mikel Arteta and his guys, they virtually destroyed the tactics of PSG. Now, PSG is currently looking at forcing the defense of Arsenal to commit a foul in the penalty box. If you pay critical attention to the passes they are giving into the 18-yard box of Arsenal. So, I think right now, Arsenal is fully defending. They are covering everywhere. So, that is what they can also do at this moment. They are waiting for the Arsenal defenders to commit a foul in their whole 18 box just to get a penalty.
0: Okay. Then, Rice out to Bonnet and Tintin, they seem or Bonwell PSG 1A. Bonwell PSG 1A penalty boxing, but unfortunately, the ball has been cleared. It is now corner kick for PSG. Man, I disappointed in PSG when the game playing this evening. I think anybody that was expecting PSG to win this particular game, no, a bit of my catch or point blank there. Unfortunately, game no, game on quiet for PSG, on quiet for PSG. Arsenal, on the other hand, they are defending very well. I mean, if they can defend to win this particular title, I will be very happy for them. But then in football, you cannot defend for full 90 minutes like that. Only the Yado Besi, what up?
2: Mav, I think they wanted to play the corner kick, but
0: referee say corner day. My man, I make it one more corner, but I'm sure my time and about 6 minutes and I'm do good in Moasso. So it is now half time all the way in the Budapest Stadium where we are witnessing the final of the UEFA Champions League. That is the Ferenc Puskás Stadium all the way in Budapest. The scoreline is still 1-0 in favor of Arsenal. The goal was scored on the 6th minute by Kai Havertz. Remember that Kai Havertz, Chelsea against Man City, the lone goal that Chelsea won their second UEFA Champions League title with, you know, it was scored by Kai Havertz. And this same gentleman now moves to Arsenal, gets Arsenal into the final, and he has scored the only goal in this particular game for Arsenal so far. We are going to go on a quick commercial break here, but we'll give you in-depth analysis right here on Y97.9 FM. It is the Y Sports coverage of the UEFA Champions League final. We will be right back.

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0: Shakira and Burna Boy, yeah. In the background, the time check is exactly 5 p.m. It is halftime in the game between Arsenal and PSG.
1: Pelé, Maradona, Maldini, Romario, Cristiano, Ronaldo.
2: Vive Iniesta, Beckham, y Kaká.
0: And Bushiafo, I can assure you that in this particular game, regardless of what you might think, yeah, Sakanabone was a handball. I said it. Look at this. Sakanabone was a handball. Oboninsa twice. Oboninsa twice.
3: I have to see it well, of course.
0: Oboninsa twice. But based on yeah, now, or shall we?
3: I actually thought it hits the body before it hits the hand.
0: Initially, that was what we were all saying.
3: I'm trying to make it out. On your handball, but I have to see more of the replay because
0: I mean, just looking at this, the replay, this
3: angle just doesn't justify what is the
0: use,
3: the whole thing.
0: What is the use of VAR, or is it that they turn off VAR when Arsenal is playing? Because this is quite embarrassing. I mean, this is the UEFA Champions League final.
3: I think every little thing should be scrutinized. That's why we have the VAR, because in a Champions League final, we don't expect mistakes or Charlie.
0: Oboninsa, look at this. First one, Oboninsa.
3: Someone will say it's accidental, though. But
0: this is not this. So,
3: because it hits the hand twice.
0: Twice.
3: First on the right, then on the left.
0: So how is it that VAR in Tumpan check?
3: Is it a law that you can't hit? The handball rules always change.
0: Unless the ball was kicked by his own player, that would make sense. Mm-hmm. But if he wasn't kicked by his own player,
3: that's what I'm saying. The law always changes. So well, maybe right now that we are saying that, unless it's the same player, that it's his hand. Yeah. That one you can't deem it to be a handball. Mm-hmm. Maybe we don't know the rule changes according to the handball with regards to from IFAB, because they are the one that regulates the football rules. But then again, It hit the hand. Yeah, I think we can all agree that it hits the hand. Mm. It's a clear handball. Yeah. But as to it be a handball for, you know, a penalty offense for a handball, I don't know how to judge it honestly, because he hit the ball clearly.
0: Yeah.
3: It was from his own leg onto the hand, the right hand to the left hand, and I don't know if you deem that one as a handball, or that's why I need to have more explanation if there is a change in tactics. But then again, Paris Saint-Germain have been disappointing. Personally, yes, you can say that Arsenal have done really, really well, and I think in the first 6 minutes they got the goal, and I think, but generally Paris Saint-Germain are not getting the basics right. Because like I said, if you are a midfielder and you are playing for Paris Saint-Germain, I think the first attempt that they wanted to do to bring the goal is that make Ousmane Dembélé be like a decoy. He will be behind. Then you make Fabian Ruiz make the running into the box. They tried it first one, second one, and they saw that Fabian Ruiz wasn't really getting there on time. He always delays because he doesn't really have the pace. And that is something that they've been doing since last season. But this time, the guy doesn't have the pace. So if you are giving him a ball, you have to give him a ball so precise that when he runs through the defense of Arsenal, it gets to the foot of him. As for his finishing, he's a good finisher. That one is a good finisher. But because of his pace, you can't depend on someone like that. And I don't know, maybe if they would deploy a different tactics, that's where Luis Enrique has to bring a bit of change in his status.
0: Yeah.
3: And once again, also, Kvaratskhelia, I think he has been off this game, and it's all thanks to Mosquera. Mosquera has done really, really well, accompanied by Bukayo Saka. They've been holding Kvaratskhelia very, very down to the extent that he was changing with Désiré Doué. One time you see Désiré Doué on the left, the other time you see Kvaratskhelia on the right, and vice versa. And I think the Arsenal defense have really, really hold them down. But then again, this is the time to show that you are a big guy, you are a big boy. For someone, I'm talking about Kvaratskhelia, who has scored or assisted in 7 consecutive knockout stages this season, making him the first player ever to do that. I expect more from him.
0: Yeah.
3: Ousmane Dembele, same. If you think that your left, I think he was drifting more to the right, allow Désiré Doué to be in the middle. If you think playing in the right will suit you to play your ball good, but it seems the left isn't even working for him because whenever he tries the left, the shot goes well because they've attempted like 6 shots, and I can tell you that he has attempted like 3 or 2 of the shots, and all of them just goes wide. So why don't you go to the left, just like how Kvaratskhelia and Doué have been interchanging their position? Yeah. Why don't you also go to the left and try and use your right? Because his right leg is the most effective foot. Even though we say that the both feet are really really good, the right foot is the most effective. Why don't you use the right foot and maneuver your way to get a goal for Paris Saint-Germain? But then these are the top stats for the game. Currently halftime, Paris Saint-Germain 0, Arsenal 0 at the Puskás Arena there in Hungary, Budapest to be specific. Now when you look at the stats, possession is in favor of Paris Saint-Germain, 77 in favor of PSG, 23 possession in favor of Arsenal. When you look at expected goals, 0.26 for Paris Saint-Germain, 0.34 for Arsenal. Total shots the whole game, Paris Saint-Germain has 6, Arsenal had 3. Shots on target, they both had 1-1. Touches in opposition box, 15 for Paris Saint-Germain, 5 for Arsenal. Big chances created, Paris Saint-Germain 0, Arsenal 1. Big chances missed, Paris Saint-Germain 0, Arsenal 0. In fact, the only chance they got, that's the only goal that we've gotten so far in the first half. Now, when you look at the accurate passes, Paris Saint-Germain have given, or they've had 306 passes, and 89% of it is accurate. So that's closely up to like 295-ish attempt passes completed. And with regards to Arsenal, it's 69 passes made, 66 of it being completed. Because as at 38 minutes, Arsenal had completed 45 passes. As at 8 minutes, Arsenal had completed 45 passes, and Paris Saint-Germain had completed 222 passes. That was just in the first half, or in the first 38 minutes of the game. But so far, it seems Paris Saint-Germain are getting more of the ball. They are holding the ball. Possession-wise, obviously, it's Paris Saint-Germain. They know how to do best in terms of possession. But when it comes to trying to get the ball into the back of the net, trying to maneuver your way, like I said, I expect more from Vitinha, because this is the game for you to show that you are a world-class player. When we mention the world-class players in the world, we mention your name. I want to see more from him. Same applies to Kvaratskhelia. Ousmane Dembele, same. Because Arsenal, for the first half, they shown really, really clear what their plan was. To set back, the moment they got the first goal, they were like, hey, plans change, you may go achieve, and it has been working perfectly. What would you do to change the situation of the final? Because you are looking forward to make history that, yes, other clubs have done it, but in the modern era only one club had done it. So I'm looking forward to how Paris Saint-Germain will be doing it. But then, even though Arsenal have the first goal, I don't expect them to come with the same mindset they came in the first half. That they will sit behind. Because they're sitting behind in the first half. If they go with the same motive that they are going to sit behind, then I think Paris Saint-Germain will capitalize on them and punish them. Because now, I've seen, this is the first time they've been in the Champions League final in 20 years.
0: 20 years, yeah.
3: The last time they were in the Champions League final was in 2005-2006 season. They were against a very strong side, arguably the best team in the world at that time, in FC Barcelona. Now, just like in this game, they got the first goal. Just like in this game, they were leading. Just like in this game, they were defending really, really, really well. Because even at the end of the game, they had 30% possession, 70% possession in favor of Barcelona, and 30 for Arsenal. And it's looking the same for this game, because as it stands now, Paris Saint-Germain have 77% possession, Arsenal has 23. But at the end of the day, Barcelona won. And maybe it might be the same for Arsenal, this current Arsenal, if they don't change their tactics, if they are going to maintain the fact that, oh, we are going to sit at the back, we are going to compose. Someone will say that at that time they had a red card, but still, defense is defense.
0: Agassi, as I'm found, be was stadium or bomb pie,
4: the Arsenal fan is actually praying because he knows his team, even though they are leading, but he doesn't support either. He's not convinced of the goal. Now, going into the second half, Arsenal should. I think defending has been their main plan. And if you say Arsenal and Jaya, I don't think it will be. It will be possible because some yellow mistake no movie, everything will change. Now Paris Saint Germain on the other side just have to be more creative. They just have to be more creative. And yes, plans now she go.
0: Anyways, back into the game and the second half, you know, what the assassin know Hanum PSG is now attacking Arsenal, but unfortunately, the ball is out of play. 4PSG. So Arsenal bottle born is seems to see a Moscara no kita bono. Yeah, Shaman Moscara but to the born I Moscara 1, 2, 3. Moscara, who are you throwing the ball to? Moscara, who are you throwing the ball to? Remember that the commentary okay, the referee is saying that there was a delay and Wama Moscara yellow card. That is the first yellow card of the game goes to Moscara, Christian Moscara.

0: Winia, why be all heard of them at Arsenal. Now, PSG is able to identify their spaces. PSG is able to identify their spaces. Vitinha trying a very big shot to be from afar, but shot was blocked. Now, born Arsenal Kwechi. Welcome back to PSG 1.5. Nuno Mendes is now in possession of the ball. I pass the ball on the Dakwa Koma. Marquinhos will chew on him. Marquinhos, I pass the ball on the Dama Vitinha. A war in Fifi Honum. Vitinha controlling the game from the center of the pitch. Why pass him up Fabian Ruiz? Fabian Ruiz, Dama Vitinha. I say, Munia, I want the mastermind of the team. Able to my BB. Marquinhos, I pass the ball on the Dama. I pass the ball on the Dakwa Chew on him, but unfortunately, ball on into Manquan Kwesi. I got Desiree Dwe Ajibono. I pass him up. Joao Neves, I pass him a Vitinha. I don't know why PSG is doing this, but then it looks like obvious passes. I'm probably pass the ball on the Dakwa.
1: You're just giving side passes.
0: Side,
1: I don't understand.
0: Side passes now. This is a warrior. Let's see. Marquinhos, I pass him a Ashraf Hakimi, our right hand side. Ashraf Hakimi, what can you do? Ashraf Hakimi, what can you do? Ashraf Hakimi, in your corner. Ashraf Hakimi, in your corner for PSG. The ball was blocked by Hinkapie, but it looks like he got a knock. Bakwala, the mobile leader,
1: the first touch
0: are very poor these days. Bakwala is one of the few people with a very, very, very poor first touch. But yeah, let's see. Vitinha tried all about shot in Corde. When you have no control the ball, and Pacho, what was Pacho thinking? Arsenal senior ball no one's went to my forgot and young one. Martinelli went to my forgot and young one. Passing our man one quay, passing and quay.
1: Mav, do you see how they recovered quickly?
0: Yeah,
1: immediately the first the mistake came from Nuno Mendes.
0: Yeah,
1: fast.
0: Yeah,
1: hey Charlie, this is a final, even though the goals aren't really coming, but you could see how PSG are just not really to risk. They are really, really preserved, they don't want to really risk that much. It's still 1-1. They've seen how Arsenal can defend if they go behind, so they don't want to risk anything. They just want to go with the normal vibes. That's why I think with expected passes that you know that Eseko has seen, they don't want to give it away because they are afraid that if they give it away, maybe it's just a trap, the interception comes, counter breaks. So it's level like 3 minutes of normal time.
0: Well, boy, your goal kicker OTR PSG tried to warrior cross been a header, but unfortunately, header now has been wide off the mark for PSG. This particular game, Nuno Mendes header came very, very, very, very, very, very well at the right hand time. At the right time, that ball on the bay. Madam Dian can be shot by now. Arsenal is leading by 2-1. 88 minutes played right now. One ball. Goal kick Nesim. Havertz ahead the ball. No. Marquinhos are clear ball. No. Desiree Dwe have ahead the ball. No. Game and I be all honum. Game and YB be all honum. It is now a throw in. It is now a throw in against PSG. What to ball Nesim. Gabriel Nokita ball. Nesim. Gabriel Martinelli. What can you do? Gabriel Martinelli. Hinkapie. I pass am born am hinkapi we chiri wonum hinkapi a pass akwechi Gabriel Ajibono Obono come Raya album ten da kwa come Yorkres with anymore. Yorkres, what can you do? Okay, Yorkres in attacking was very poor. PSG recover born once war, but long pass looking for Desiree Dwe, what can you do? Desiree Dwe. Oh my goodness! That was a very beautiful chance by Vitinha, but unfortunately, this born of Vitinha Bueno. What's up, Paniki Krebi, or true crossband? Yenda Medianka, and you bring Inca Arsenal football soon last minute. 89th minute on the dot, and Arsenal will super.
1: Look at the pass from Nuno Mendes.
0: Nuno Mendes in the pass in the day. Fantastic.
1: I think Desiree Dwe made a bit of a bad decision because he waited too long to give the pass away.
0: Yes, way too long.
1: But he's a
0: type. And Onagasan and Kong pass the ball. No. All sleeping no more the pass the ball.
1: This is the type of performance I'm expecting from Vitinha.
0: Vitinha didn't say Gunano.
2: But Mav, I also think that Arsenal has also done well ever since they switched.

0: play from defending, you could see that their performance in the second half, especially when PSG equalized, has been far better than they were playing in the first half.
1: Yeah.
0: In the first half, it was shambolic performance, even though they were leading by a long goal. But I mean, they are doing well, and if they are also making some good chances in there, that if they take good care of it, I mean, something good can come out of it. So let's wait and see.
1: Mm. Referee, the 6 minutes on the good BM. Referee, the 6 minutes on the good BM. 90 minutes in the aso. 90 minutes in Nyinara Enya aso. Was it 6 minutes? And that was a Guakin Senado. Let's see whether any of the teams can score. But then my bet is on PSG to break the heart of Arsenal. The way I game in a look on PSG be break Arsenal for one heart.
2: Why do you see a last minute goal happening?
1: I see a last minute goal happening, and it looks like PSG are now back in their groove. All that they need to do is stop doing the plenty sideways passes, and they can punish Arsenal. But then Arsenal, if they take their chances very well, Arsenal right now, it looks like progressing the ball into the final third of PSG 1.5 will be very difficult. Will be very, very difficult. Although they have Gabriel Martinelli and then Madueke on the wings, it will still be very difficult for them. Raya, Onya has some small knock, but unfortunately, fortunately for Arsenal, he is back on his feet. Obo Tumatia game, no, though. You see, Gabriel, goal kicking him. Gabriel, Abo, goal kicking him. Yorkres, I'll try head on, but unfortunately, Yorkres in head on, Uncle Baby, PSG. Wakle, on the lines. Bono, Arsenal tried a wall here. Well, passable now, Queenie, but unfortunately, passing on Queenie. Bakola, why would you show ball too much like that? You can rise, Akle, Bono, Aquatro in. Now, let's see. PSG, let's see, what about two ball Nessim? If 6 minutes no sooner, sir, go be around by Unia, it will progress into extra time. If extra time is to go be around by, it will progress into penalty shootout all the way in Budapest. Ferenc Puskas Stadium in Budapest, all the way in Hungary. Now, Arsenal, out of bonus, but Arsenal ahead the Bono, a clear Bono out of the danger zone. PSG, Vitinha no Kita Bono, but then referee Daniel Sibet say it's a foul on João Neves. João Neves got impeded, so. One more free kick in Frontier Arsenal. Now PSG Abo Bono Bono baby the Vitinha Honum. Vitinha is all over the pitch. If I share PSG games, I won't. Vitinha is always all over the pitch.
2: As I expected, because you know he is a big guy, one of the few young class players in a midfield position. So you expect him to be in his A game. The first half he wasn't really sure enough. But the second half, I think he has brought his A game and he's doing really, really well. And big ups to him. I think he should have scored the goal just recently, the one that
1: got into the counter attacking
2: rule. But all in all, I think he's doing really, really well. But Dembele is limping.
1: So, which means Gonzalo Ramos need changing all about is the right one. So, very soon we should be seeing Gonzalo Ramos being in the game. Desire do it, and you bring or two or bad your home times. Oh, but crossing on call, baby, and a bonus and abba. And then about call a day. Let's see. Born no quiet, but I said I'm a busy PhD for one in same deal. Born a kid, I'm a queen of Sisi, I'm a queen of Sisi, we are the born arm, I'll pass arm, Hakimi on the right hand side, Hakimi, I'll pass arm, Fabian Ruiz, Hakimi, I'll be on the back, Hakimi, I'll pass the born on the arm, John Neves, what can you do? John Evans, I pass on my Marquinhos in the number 5 shirt. John Vitinha, I pass the ball on the Aquacoma. Bakola war, left hand side. Bakola, I drink and ball on the Kakra. Vitinha, I drink the ball back. I pass on my Marquinhos. Oh, Fifi walk a crack. Born a baby. Ashraf Hakimi. I pass the ball on the damn John Evans. John Evans, I drink ball on 110 to crow 110 again. We should be a pass the ball on my man. I pass on my Vitinha. Vitinha, so you should be a pass the ball on my man. I pass on my. Nuno Mendes, I pass on my Bakola. If Ebeke, Spain, how they played their game in the last two edition of the World Cup, where they played against a defensive side, I know what pass the ball around just to find vulnerability. This is what PSG is doing right now. Or pass the ball, no, from left to right, from left to right, just to look for vulnerability, and then they will punish you. That is what PSG is doing right now. Vitinha still keep in possession of the ball. Now pass the ball down to Fabian Ruiz. Fabian Ruiz, a bit to my end. Fabian Ruiz was looking for. That was a beautiful idea. If cross on the track, I'll tell Julian Timber, Enka Unia, Enka by now, Arsenal, Borussia, yes, that is going to be a yellow card against Joao, a yellow card for Joao Neves, was shown the yellow card, yes, Joao Neves has been shown the yellow card, 90 plus 5 added on minutes, Yerbo, 90 plus 6 minutes, to say about 5 minutes out of it, it is exactly 6 p.m. right here on 107.9 FM. The commentary is brought to you by udibet.com.gh, as well as Prof Satellite and Installation, as well as Nibbles and Bite, where you could go and get any crispy spring rolls, samosas, cakes, and any snacks of your choice from Nibbles and Bite. They are located right here inside a few command number 9 on the Energy Road. Also, make sure that per DSTV Go TV installation, be a yeah, multi TV installation, be a yeah, a better prop satellite installation, or be a Ijuana Diamo, come on, higher. Born or what wasting, born is in the half of PSG right now. Let's see what Arsenal can do with the ball. Let's see what Arsenal can do with the ball. 1, 2, 3. Well, we have a nice cross, a very nice cross by PSG. I clear one of the lines. Born was very dangerous, but okay. Still, Bono, quite no Arsenal, baby. The Arsenal won him. Arsenal is playing beautifully right now. Watch it again. Bono, quite baby. The Saliba, but nice cross, is him. But then, PSG, while clear one lines. Bono, baby. The Bakola won him. Bakola, Jamie Kabuko. Bakola, Jamie Kabuko. Bakola, where is the support that Bakola needs? Bakola! Oh!
2: Bakola
1: shots, no bueno. Wap him crossbano. A goal kick for. Goal kick for Arsenal. 6 minutes and referee do good in the about 6 minutes in the area. 6 minutes in the abo area. We have 6 minutes in the abo. Additional 56 seconds. The crap good. Bakwa and the ball. It was side netting. And Kodo are trying to do my support and about no tumor lay passing, but unfortunately, Wanyana dam. Bakwa Lanyana dam. Now, the full 90 minutes is done. Ladies and gentlemen, you have 90 minutes in the alley. Frank Puskas Arena in Hungary. And, it is 1-1. Kai Havertz scored on the 6th minute. And then on the 65th minute, Dembele converted a penalty, bringing PSG at par with Arsenal right now. It is 1-1. 1-1 all the way in Budapest. So we are going to play the extra time, but then we're going to go for a quick commercial break. When we come back, we'll continue the commentary for you. Remember, analysis will be coming your way shortly. We will be right back.

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0: playing their game. And this is where it becomes a bit dangerous for Arsenal, because if they are still playing their game, it means they are going to surprise you with a cross at any point in time. Vitinha, Bed, or Beji Bono, but unfortunately, Arsenal have managed to clear their lines once again. So far enough, out of new post by Beji Bono. Arsenal boy is not really afraid of the ref. In one. Tackles not about in one. Ref in the Munia, Munoshe, and Bogaman. Bono, which one of them? Okita, Makinos, Sisiara, Makinos. Referee Ama declares yellow card for dissent. Ama declares yellow card for dissent. Wasn't some before for yellow card?
1: Ateta
0: too has gotten a yellow card.
2: Complaining about the penalty offense. No,
1: so I think this is where the mentality thing we've been talking about day in and day out setting. You see, they are coming emotionally. They are draining. So if you are complaining about a penalty as a referee, Nanja, you keep on playing. Even though the tackle Madueke, is the dangerous one,
2: he was looking for the contact.
1: It's more of a dangerous, but at the end of the day, it's a 50-50. Okay, So if the referee doesn't take it, you keep on playing. You do not go to the referee and tell me, say, Master Aden Awanje.
0: So right now, Arsenal have been shown 4 yellow cards. Bukayo Saka got a yellow card before he was taken off, and then Mosquera was shown a yellow card for time wasting, and then Victor Gyokeres was also shown a yellow card for a foul, and now Declan Rice for dissent as well as Ateta. So here can 5 yellow cards na Arsenal win your game number 6 yara. I know. Things are not really going the way that Arsenal expected. Into CCRN, Munia, CCRN, Ide, baby, I go no, okay, or we're cousin. Obiana, come back, it's an insane or parking, noddle. Obiana, come back, it's an insane or parking, noddle. Well, play has resumed, and the ball is in possession of PSG. PSG pass out, which you are that quite share. Vitinha on one side, Vitinha, Eho, Marquinhos, Nensaka. Nisaka Zemri, Apasama, Akrafakimi, what can you do? Jinjabono, 1-2, what can you do, Akrafakimi? Adako Necha, Kakoye, Vitinha, tried all the breaky ball, but born off, and then I say, Pacho is now in possession of the ball. Let's see what they can do with the ball. The ball has gone back to Marquinhos. Marquinhos has played it back to Vitinha. I don't know, say PSG boys, you know, we also saw Arsenal show. So today, no, it's like they don't want to play the ball at all. One way they are looking for Arsenal to come and then defend to come and attack, and Arsenal too is refusing to come that deep and attack. Now, PSG still has the ball. PSG is still passing the ball in their zone though. 105 minutes in Nara in your so referee 2 minutes or they could game though. 2 minutes and they could game though. Let's see. Maybe something can happen in this particular game. Pacho Jinjabono, the CCR, Pacho, or Pasama Vitinha. Vitinha is in the middle of the defensive line. Vitinha should defend the cinema. By the time you realize Vitinha is in the front line, at the moment, Ashraf Hakimi has the ball. Obo Bono has been blocked by Martinelli. It is a throw in for PSG right now. It is a throw in for PSG right now. Yabo, 106 minutes in the game. And PSG are 2-1, is in one, baby, departure one of them. Pacho Apasama, Nuno Mendes, what can you do? Nuno Mendes was expecting Desire Doué to be a little bit ahead of Nigerian Timber, but unfortunately, Desire Doué didn't really pay much attention to what was happening. So Desire Doué ne interception and Koroy and Wintu Mankoye. Well, the ball is now back in play, and Arsenal have possession of the ball right now. Arsenal the ball now Kwechiro Akwa Share Saliba Wechiro Saliba Akwa Share Inkapia Bobono Tintin Desim. Victor Gyokeres try his style bidon called the pass bono or Akwenyim, but unfortunately pass now call baby a pass no what's a line or a goal kick. PSG are twisting. So far now, Abobo no team. But referee say, Munya Nyambota, na Akinson, my end the first half of extra time. time right here in the Buddha.

0: Perth Stadium. I will see the first half of extra time has ended.
1: Yeah. Still, Paris still looks the favorite team to do something, but it's very unfortunate that they couldn't do anything as such. Arsenal is also trying to defend very well, but then just like I'm saying, this is where the experience bit and the tactical brain comes in. So let's see what happened in the second half. It looks like. See, as Arsenal for one person, almost defending baby. You don't see most of their players up front.
0: Up front, yeah.
1: Yeah, most of them are defending. It seems like they want to use the strength of Victor Gyokeres because he is the only player that is mostly seen up front there. Mm. But Paris Saint-Germain, you could see the attackers doing what they can do to put the ball at the back of the net, but it couldn't go. So for them, so let's see what will happen in the second half.
0: All right, Tony.
2: Yeah, so at the end of the first extra, yes, Paris Saint-Germain won, Arsenal won. Now I saw Vitinha limping, I think he is off injured, and I also saw Lucas Beraldo also warming up to come into the match. Mind you, Lucas Beraldo is a defender, but this season he has mostly been played in the midfield position, so probably he will be replacing Vitinha in the game. Vitinha seems to, I'm not sure he can play because he's really, really feeling pains, and you can see his physios trying to check up on him. But then these are the stats as at the end of the first half. Now in possession, 75% possession for Paris Saint-Germain, 25% possession for Arsenal. In the expected goals, 1.65 for Paris Saint-Germain, 0.35 for the Arsenal. Now total shots, 19 for Paris Saint-Germain, 4 for Arsenal. I repeat, 19 shots for Paris Saint-Germain, 4 for Arsenal. Then on target is 3 for Paris Saint-Germain, with 1 getting the back of the net. Then the only shots on target that the Parisians got, Arsenal got on target, they got it in the back of the net. Now touches in opposition box is 36 for Paris Saint-Germain, then 10 for Arsenal, then three big chances for Arsenal, or Paris Saint-Germain, sorry, then 1 for Arsenal. The one that they got the goal from, big chances missed. Paris Saint-Germain has missed 2. Arsenal haven't even missed a single one, because almost back open Omenia and a Barcono. Accurate passes, Paris Saint-Germain with 688 passes, that is 91%. Well, and then Arsenal is 173%, which percentages to 69%. Now, yellow cards, Paris Saint-Germain have 1, Arsenal 4, and if you add Arteta to 8, 5 yellow cards. Then corners, Paris Saint-Germain 10 corners, then 2 in favor of the Arsenal. As it stands now, there have been some changes just now. 2 changes for the Parisians. I think I saw Marquinhos being replaced by Ilias Zabani, the Ukrainian, and Vitinha also being replaced, like I said, by Lucas Beraldo. Now, the second half of the extra time is about to begin, and Marvin Air will just drive us to Budapest, where it is Paris Saint-Germain 1, Arsenal 1.
0: All right, so yes, that's the second half of the extra time, where PSG, PSG wanted to do what they normally do at kickoff, touchline, we defend. This time around, they didn't do that. They wanted to do it, but unfortunately for Arsenal, things didn't go that way. So, let's see. And then the second half has resumed. The second half has resumed, and then the ball is now in the half of PSG. Nuno Mendes, Abobo on it, and Oshisha Bakola, which you want to Obumu Bakola, and Nesaka Bakola. Let's see what will happen. Okay, Desire Doué, when you're born, what pass that you Desire Doué, pass the ball. What will happen right now? Let's see what will happen right now, because right now, from the look of things, if anybody scores, that would be the end of the game. Heartbreak, solid heartbreak, solid heartbreak, solid heartbreak. Well, back into play. 1-1 is the. Oh my goodness! Arsenal almost almost conceded, thanks to the brilliance of Raya, who managed to save this particular ball. Anka Arsenal would have conceded the second goal in this game, but then Raya did very well with this particular interception or save. So he did very well. Oncale Ramos would have made sure that the ball goes into the net. PSG right now is holding on to their own very well. Arsenal is holding on to their own very well. Let's see, 15 minutes per year, but see how our ball. If there is no additional time, then PSG and Arsenal would be playing penalty shootouts. Yes, if there's no libelibi no labalaba bia, they will be playing penalty shootout. Hakim in the way, your ball pass time as Zemri right now. Zemri. Okay, ball no, oh boy no. Martinelli nya touch into ball no quick the right honum. There are a lot of people they are hoping for Arsenal to lose this game. In this studio, I'm the only person hoping for Arsenal to win this game. 1,000. Now let's see what will happen in this particular game, because as things stand, anybody stands a chance of winning this game. This is the game of football. Anybody can be a winner. Arsenal win your ball. One pass I could check. I come out Raya, which one of Raya but ten. But Raya ne go kick no boy no. Fortunately for them, Arsenal have been able to control the game very well. They managed to control the ball very well. Madueke no kita ball. This is here. Madueke versus Desire Doué, and Desire Doué has fouled Madueke. So it's now a foul against PSG in the half of PSG. 108 minutes played in the game. Now what will happen in the game is, if extra time not soon as you won't be around, go be around by Inya Clarina, we are going to play the penalty shootout today. I know most of us believe that Arsenal stand a chance at penalty shootout. And I'm a boy.
2: I've seen Safonov save 4 penalties in one goal. The Intercontinental Cup that they played against Flamengo, he made 4 saves. It's their French Super Cup against Olympique Marseille. He made 4 saves. 4 penalty saves. Ochinina. So even in a Safonov, Russia man.
3: But I don't know. Play a mass now, baby.
2: So in as much as we all believe that David Raya can, in fact, make the change in the Arsenal team, especially seeing his penalty records, there's another one in the side of Paris Saint-Germain who is really, really good in penalties. And it's not lost. But let's see how it goes. It's like 10 minutes to go. And I think Vitinha being out means that the control is now given to Joao Neves instead of Vitinha. He's now going to gain control. Berardo isn't much of a controller. Neither is Jaime. Yes, he can, but not the ability of Joao Neves. He has done it before. So most of the balls will be given to Joao Neves, just like they did it with Vitinha.
0: So, taking a look at some of the stats of the game and the ball possession wise, PSG has played 75% ball possession. Arsenal have only managed to play 25%. So, 75 against 25, which means Nyaman Shadan Kwayedam. Arsenal have been defending all throughout the game. One way or the other, if the game gets to penalty shootout, I think they will be happy with it, because they haven't really tried as much as possible to hurt PSG as much as we would have expected. PSG soon your ball now. When your ball now, Quanchem passes on Quatin, sideways passes on Quatin, a warrior will give them. Oma, a grown up and shut down Quay them. But then, Lucas Beralde, while pass the ball on the Dama, Ashraf Hakimi, I pass Ama, Joao Neves, born at a line, born at a line, or a corner. The ball is a corner kick against Arsenal. PSG fans, you know, we are now coming to win this game. Arsenal fans, we are now coming to win this game. Budapest Stadium, they did not. Obi are now coming to win this game at this point. We are all hoping corners start, you know, PSG about 11 corners, Arsenal about 2. That should tell you how much Arsenal are defending in this game. PSG so far, they haven't really done much with the corners. If for year there, they were able to convert some of their corners, and the main corners will bring score line would have changed, but still, I'm quite them.
2: But you imagine the 11 corners being for Arsenal,
0: and Arsenal should be 5. Corners no come Arsenal, and Arsenal should be 5.
1: I mean, Bakula should have ended the game. Simple, just simple as that.
0: I mean,
1: the reason why we are playing this, you should have just ended the game with that. Two clear chances. If with the first one we can pardon him, say not first touch name. What happened to the second one? This is the reason why he has not been playing under Luis Enrique, and there is a rumor that Obeko Liverpool. Now if you go to Liverpool currently they've sacked their coach. If you go there and misbehave just like that, you don't miss such chances in a crucial games like this. You don't do that.
0: And now,
1: this is a game Lamine and the rest will score just to take their name.
0: And now you force the team to go and then play penalty shootout if they don't end up scoring. Now say Arsenal so sha. Now say Asem na say.
2: Onye ne yapon. Na Arsenal say yapon. E mamu ye one poor match. Mu ye say golden goal. We can sit there the whole day. They might not score a goal. If Arsenal score. How many minutes remain? Like 7 minutes. And then Arsenal scores. 90 minutes crash. This shall cry again. Not 7 minutes. But overall, the game hasn't been exciting as I expected it to be. I boring.
0: That's a game about who defended too deep. So obviously a bit boring. It is what it is. Anyways, PSG has the ball, but then unfortunately, ball down because maybe Arsenal defense, you know, have been able to deal with the threat that came their way very well. Right, so Bobon, Tintin, they seem, you know, Mendes, Chester born at that war, you know, Mendes, born or Chester to one, Cordova pass, win 2-1 pass, I'm a born Arsenal, be the Arsenal fullback. Arsenal, Bopatupa. I like the composure of the Arsenal players. Bopatupa Rice has gone back to see. If Raya can do something with the ball, Raya no kita ball. He said, "Wabo ball is him ten ten ten." Raya, so no ball, no ball is him. No ball, no inquest. Baby, our ball here throw in against Arsenal. I must say that what Arteta is doing on the touchline. If I were to be playing, or the pressure bottom alone, I mean, this is a final.
1: No, but
0: he should relax a little bit.
1: No, if you look at Pep Guardiola. Or sometimes does this,
0: but then in the final, have you seen Pep Guardiola being this erratic in the final?
1: This is
0: before?
1: What he's supposed to do because
0: the pressure, but to young players,
1: you have to instruct your players. Sometimes player and you're able to make final, so you have to shout on the player. No, yes,
0: born on the line, and now friend, blah blah blah blah blah.
1: Yeah, that's
0: you're putting pressure on the players.
1: No, that's what he's supposed to do. That's what it is a final. Oh, Messi, and you say, yeah, next week there will be a return game where you're born once and to. Any moment, I'll be missing you'll be taking advice, it goes against you,
2: and a winning Eda Obe Saba.
1: That is it. So, you just take advantage of the moment, then you make it.
0: Anyways, Zabandier has the ball. Why pass Ama? Now the ball is back in play with Hakimi on the on the right hand side. Born baby di bakola pass Ama Hakimi, I pass Ama. Marquinhos, let's see what Marquinhos, Jan Neves will do with the ball. Jan Neves now has the ball. Zabani, what can you do? Zabani, Ojinja Bonodo. Zabani, Apasama, Jan Neves. Jan Neves' movement seems a little bit slower than that of Vitinha.
2: But for like 15 minutes, I think they can manage it. It's not for a long time. They can try and, you know, use the little time remaining to just brush it off then before. It's not like he's going to play for like 30 minutes or 40 minutes. That would have been a major concern. But for 15 minutes, he can.
1: It's like Arsenal also look tired.
0: Obiabre. I don't think any of them envisioned playing 120 minutes of football.
1: But when he said Arsenal see a first goal, Omobiemanka, they could have won the game easily.
0: No more media because it's rattled PSG. Rattled them to the extent that no more ball be an yen fan susu PSG son
3: be because Arsenal PSG take now na Arsenal BM they played very well.
0: Yeah.
3: They played very, very, very well. That was when the possession was 50-40 something.
0: Yeah.
3: So Arsenal played very well.
0: And now they've gone back to defending. So now ball possession.
1: They've gone back to the basis.
0: Mm. They've played 116 minutes of football right here. And I can tell you for a fact that ball possession, no, and Sanko baby, 75-25 now. The ball is now in the half of Arsenal. And yes, Arsenal have been able to clear their lines. Wow, that was a beautiful, beautiful save by David Raya. If not Enka, by now Arsenal. Oh my goodness,
2: that's it.
1: It's normal. Intelligent foul.
2: He was it's a tactical one. He was really tired because he's tired.
0: Up
2: against Emadreke, who came on like in the first half, second half, late side of second half. He can't. So,
0: but that was a beautiful chance, though. That was a very, very beautiful chance.
2: I didn't really get a touch well.
0: Yeah. Raya born one chin crank of boko, you koboko out of play. Now one chin crank of out of
2: play. With the old risky. Yeah. Over so risky.
1: Arsenal, even though that's their style of play, but I think they've made the final very, very boring, honestly.
2: They can't change. They can't change.
1: Yeah, they've made it very, very boring.
0: Is it boring? They are trying to defend they have to win the trophy.
2: I understand that it is a game that you want to win, but we also want to see the end-to-end excitement. Now what's your first goal? We could go
1: but the funny thing is Arteta even doesn't care your feelings.
0: No moment here. All he cares about is my system playing for me. And I don't know,
1: but since when did Arsenal start defending
2: last season? The moment
1: I'm coming, defending gidigidi is far, far different from being defensively good. Defensively good is where you don't concede too much goals.
0: Yeah.
1: You are good at defending. But when you defend gidigidi, it's more like Simeone there. No? Yeah, your system, yeah, shower, yeah, be good. That's what I'm asking. Say, Arsenal, that Ben Omshanze saw more yesterday.
2: It's something that is being done perfectly. I'm not sure it started this season.
0: Anyways, ball possession right now is 78-20. Hey! Unia! Arsenal nya chance pa. I go obo to my but Timba ne chance na onye no. We to my fokoto and fa nya nkwan wa hanom. We've played 119 minutes of football right here in the Ferenc Puskás Arena all the way in Hungary. And unya born mess mo ayen penalty na nanhwe bobo.
2: Penalty.
0: Julian Timba Alexandro be winning now. We're talking about your quotations on social media. at least to appease the angels for helping him win. PSG too is hoping to win so that they save the world from noise pollution. So at this point, it is noise pollution against 20 something years of winning a trophy. In fact, Arsenal have a chance of winning this particular trophy, but then the only thing standing in their way is a formidable side like PSG.
2: Do you see how the boys are dropping? I've seen Gonzalo Ramos in the
0: defensive line. Now PSG is saying there, no, we have to use your own poison against you. So we are using your own poison against you. 1 minute.
1: A penalty. I think they are checking for a penalty.
0: Dabby. 1 minute. 1 minute. In order to
1: okay. So I saw a post this morning that this goalkeeper, the deputy goalkeeper for Arsenal,
2: Arrizabalaga.
0: Kepa on Lucio European final. No.
1: He needs one UCL appearance, so that if Arsenal wins, he will get a medal.
0: Oh wow! Yeah. And unfortunately for him,
2: I'm not sure that's how it works.
0: Kepa so too so is good with penalties. Yeah,
2: so far, so you are registered.
1: But was he registered?
2: Yeah, he was registered.
0: Okay. If he was registered, you obenya obenya where
2: anybody. You are the
0: bugabugi.
1: I know Arsenal anymore. Declan Rice then who didn't pull. Bet me a bush shot man deflected.
2: I told you so.
1: Mekai.
2: Wow.
1: Mekai.
2: Wow.
1: Arsenal buga buga Declan Rice. Obet bush shot man di. Obet otumi
0: otumi. One year pinte. But unfortunately for Arsenal, they couldn't. they couldn't do anything better with the chance that they got.
1: Hamstring.
0: Bono, yeah, end the whole 120 minutes. We are going to play penalty shootout in this particular UCL final game between PSG and Arsenal in the Ferenc Puskás Arena, all the way in Budapest. It was just for Mason Mount. At this point, there is nothing we can do about it. All we have to do is just hope and pray that one of them would win, and it wouldn't be the team that you don't want team to win. No, let's hope that is the case. But wait, since they couldn't change Kepa to come in.
4: Oh, he can't be in post.
0: He can't be in post. So yeah. Raya would be in the post.
4: Yeah.
0: Okay.
4: Yeah, so it's going to be Raya in post. And, let's see. Maybe Kepa can give Raya some lessons, just like how he did with Lunin during the Champions League semi-finals. It was quarter-finals where he told Lunin that Bernardo no infinfian audition.
1: Yeah.
4: And ever since that happened, he hasn't played a penalty where it has gone through the middle because of what Kepa told Lunin that that season. So maybe Kepa so on share boy Sibia, we share PSG boy Sibia, then we share Vitiada, and on share Nuno Mendes. Then
0: anyways, let's see how things will go.
1: So the last time UCL final traveled to penalties was somewhere 2016
4: Atletico Madrid,
1: where Real Madrid won by 5-3, and then he has happened again this time around between Paris Saint Germain and Arsenal, the Gunners, Mikel Arteta's boys. Yeah, let's see what happened.
4: At that moment, they had a haram team. Haram team versus good football team.
1: Yeah.
4: Maybe you are now back again. Haram team versus good football
1: team.
4: At the end of the day, good football won. But let's see.
0: Let's see what will happen. Let's go for a quick commercial break when we return. Then we continue with the penalty shootout for you.
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1: All right, so it is time for the penalty shootout in the UEFA Champions League final. That's the 2025-2026 UEFA Champions League final between PSG and Arsenal. And Sisian, baby, are you drinking? Oh, yeah, any man's game at this point. Abutaro, Abutara. But then, Walter, what do you think? Would happen?
2: How can I predict?
1: Predict this one. I want you to predict.
2: Okay, so I'm going for a 4-2 victory for Paris Saint-Germain. Like I said, when it comes to the penalty shootout, Paris Saint-Germain are very, very good. They have a good goalkeeper in Safonov. Unless Eno comes feeling scratchy, he's a very good goalkeeper, and this is the time for him to show his prowess to the whole wide world that yes, he's that guy. He's that guy. So let's see. We just hope that it doesn't go astray, because I think their key penalty takers are out. Someone like Ousmane Dembele out. Vitinha out, Fabian Ruiz out, who else? Kvyat Kvaratskhelia out. So generally the basic penalty takers for Paris Saint-Germain are not even playing in this match, and quite unfortunate, but it is what it is. They can maneuver themselves with Hakimi is good with penalties, same as Nuno Mendes. When you look at Arsenal too, they have good penalty takers. Victor Gyokeres, who is Arsenal's number one penalty taker, is still in the match, and there are a lot of good penalty takers, so I'm not even going to waste much of the time.
1: Penalties in tomorrow, Kodo Wahanum. It is Raya against Goncalo Ramos. Raya versus Goncalo Ramos. 1-2-3. What will happen in this particular game? What will happen? Raya versus Goncalo Ramos. Penalty shootout. First penalty kicker for PSG. Goncalo Ramos. Beautiful one. Washe. 1-0 in favor of PSG. Goncalo Ramos. Washe beautifully. Wahanum. Now, let's see what will happen. Let's see what will happen in the next one. But then, are you Raya Kra? PSG fans were in
2: there. That was a good pen.
1: That was a good penalty. That was a good penalty. A very good penalty. Now it is Gyokeres against Safonov. Gyokeres against Safonov. Ayana Water say Safonov. Ayaze. How things would go with this one. Gyokeres. Okay, Gyokeres. So I need 1-1. Game on. Penalty shootout is any man's game, yo. Penalty shootout is any man's game. And let's see. Yeah, Chris, the penalty, and it was very, very, very beautiful. Very well struck penalty. Very well struck penalty. We'll be missing it behind the pressure by Botany Yankodo. Now let's see how things will go with the second penalty taker. That is Desire Doué against Raya. How will things go with this one? Desire Doué stepping up for PSG. 1-2-3. Desire Doué. I say beautifully. 2-1 for Desire Doué. Now, from the way in Yamaro Kono, Obinakumakitanisim, papa.
2: All the penalties are going in different directions.
1: I'm trying to say, Abu 15 penalties. Waho. Eze is stepping up. Eze versus Sofanov. How will it go? Eze! Eze, Eberechi Eze. Eberechi Eze, 1, 2, 3. Eberechi Eze, so far no off. Eberechi Eze, Eberechi. Eberechi. Eberechi. Eberechi, Eberechi. Eberechi, Eze. What's that in the penalty? Eberechi Eze, I'm missing the penalty. Eberechi Eze. Why missing the penalty? Oh my goodness.
2: The direction was good, but he just couldn't execute it.
1: Nuno Mendes, the next penalty taker. Nuno Mendes, the next penalty taker. Scoreline for the penalty shootout. 2-1 in favor of PSG right now. Nuno Mendes, the next penalty taker. Nuno Mendes against Raya. Nuno Mendes against Raya. How will things go? Nuno Mendes against Raya. Arsenal fans celebrate while starts for Rusu. Nuno me Nuno. Nuno. Nuno. Nuno. Nuno. Nuno I say penalty. Nuno I say penalty.
2: What a save. What a save.
1: Nuno I say penalty. Raya is save a penalty. No. It is still 2-1. 2-1 in favor of PSG. But Nuno, hello.
2: This is in the regular Nuno penalty. Nuno, he always aims for the top bin. So I'm surprised he just went direct.
1: Probably it was a miscue.
2: Probably, but for a Nuno Mendes penalty, he always aims for top bins because he knows you get the direction. But I'm surprised with this penalty thing.
1: Wow. Next penalty taker is Rice. Let's see. Rice is about to take his next penalty. Rice Ashan is a 2-2. 2-2. 2-2. Ladies and gentlemen, 2-2. Beautiful. Rice up against Sofanov and it is 2-2. Beautiful one. Beautiful one. Beautiful one.
2: The pressure is back on Paris Saint-Germain.
1: I know, right? Nuno Mendes, if he has scored an Canadian. But now the pressure is all back on PSG. Let's see what will happen next. Next penalty taker, Hakimi. Hakimi, next penalty taker. Hakimi. Ashanezen, 3-2. Charlie. Gave Naya though. Hakimi, let's see what Hakimi can do. Hakimi. Hakimi Ashe, 3-2. Hakimi Ashe, 3-2. That was a wall strike penalty. Yes, that was a wall strike penalty. Good one. That was a wall strike penalty. So 3-2 in favor of PSG right now. If Arsenal misses their next penalty, pressure by the one then Abasin Krowi. The live commentary is brought to you by odibet.com.gh, Pro Satellite and Installation, and Nibbles and Bite. Gabriel Martinelli is stepping up to take his penalty and he scores his beautifully as well. 3-3 right now. 3-3 right now. 3-3. Yes, Arsenal is back in the game. At this point, Jack, there's no way PSG can come and win this particular game. There's no way PSG can. Okay, Beraldo also stepped up, and Beraldo has done beautifully. Beraldo stepped up, and Beraldo has done his job beautifully. Beraldo has done his job beautifully. Beraldo has done his job beautifully. Beraldo, welcome to the penalty. 4-3 in favor of PSG. 4-3 in favor of PSG right now. Beraldo, welcome to the penalty. 4-3 in favor of PSG right now. So this game, if Arsenal misses their next penalty, Unia, I better done deal. So now the pressure will be on Arsenal. Moka says Sofanov is good at saving penalties. Mihunshi so far. Gabriel, the defender. Gabriel Mengal is the defender about to take his penalty.
3: Yeah!
1: PSC!
3: Yeah!
1: PSC!
3: Yeah!
1: PSC!
3: Yeah!
1: PSC!
3: Yeah!
1: PSC!
3: Yeah!
1: PSC!
3: Yeah!

0: Me don't say so, don't go nowhere, keep it locked. Boomba!
1: From the streets of Ashaiman, the budding pass out of the hood was his talent, tenacity, and hard work. Mixing the Afro sounds and dancehall potion, he came up with Afro dancehall. With his sound bridging the Caribbeans and Africans. The BET, the MTVs, the Mamas, the Grammys, Billboard, Nickelodeon, and Afrima in the world recognize his talent. 3 times Ghana Music Artist of the Year like no other. 9 times Best Reggae Dancehall Artist in Ghana with his 10 toes running the field like it's 10 of him. They really thought his feet is definitely gonna hurt soon. Yeah, like he wasn't gonna keep dropping bangers back to back every year. Like he wasn't gonna fill up stadiums. Like he wasn't gonna sell out all the shows with his name on it. Hold on. God is the only one. And one God bears the torch. Ever blazing fire. Can't cool, can't quench. Ladies and gentlemen, the torture.

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3: 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It's your boy Shady, and you're listening to DJ Q Beat. Then they figure them be hardcore. That's all.
4: Get my people out them chains. I mean, handcuffs. Time to man up. Put my hands up. You saying, bro? Cause I'm a black man in the Phantom. Or is it cause my windows tinted car cost 300,000 and I blow endo in it? You mad cause your daughter f*** me on spring break?

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I'm about to rumble in the jungle in these new Kanye. Ale Kumbaya. My lawyer doing gloves on the beat, you know. 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Yo, free Big Meech, free Boosie and C-Murder. 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

0: This is Plan A for Where. What's up, my people? This is Kwesi Atta. You are listening to DJ Q Beats, the one and only. 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